0: so that you're burning. Yes, Gaton is an assing. Jemmy Patro, the Yamusino, Denipa, Jenny Musino. Yabrabone beating Nenyamanko Yen for man. Who be so one were disappointed. Who seek a book on persuade the man. Who pursued to Quaqua Bridge. Patch of bra, Yamwa. Who be pursued to Quaqua Bridge. Last me, woman be bamming chain. Waba Okodi or Abrich several years. And I last year, Yahoo. Last year, you are 2011. What I say? Oba Ghana. What I say? Oba Ghana say Oba Bedi Brunya. Now Obedi Brunya, you know, because I say was Sako first week of January. No, because I say was Sako January first week. We did Brunya first week of January. So was Sako. Was it so for the time as so? So I say so. Kwa Bucho could do embezwa. Oh, Bema picture the boss.
1: Ono si yo ba be di brunya akwa no.
0: Obedi brunya ko twa in and out.
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1: Oh,
0: wa try 3 times yen fa no. 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So fo, ma me ye dia kona ba kona ba kona ko ma football le twam. Oh, ti ase football le twam. Me part your last 2 weeks and oba me che. 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Picture ya ya wo be ma. Who the one is all your bad bet picture and the Berman and the Brunino work and on Chantro, picture and your Berman picture. What's your different? The man doesn't miss their beat, mommy. Your cousin soon as I'm
1: trying. So, we'll be
0: for 10 picture. Nanipa were 10 picture and your one castle, mommy, Nina, your friend, a costume answer. 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Now, many year fine, Panama, so many year fine. Me say, a costume answer, 10 people. 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
1: Nedim.
0: A damn, of course, I'm a sad Meko. No, I started or papa.
1: If you didn't say
0: the year to Tony Jasper or Status or papa,
1: one
0: as I draw my canamas over Count Tosi. What I said, Quasas and Libia,
1: wonderful news.
0: What I said, Quasas and Libia, while my army and for oil and will hunker to Frank Casanguso and say hunker to Frank Casistana to what you are Bema or Babema or Babema or Babema, sir. Necessary Sebride, I say, but to 12 more bag get to a fine. Like I say, Yakopo, sister, I could do a bridge. Once I make us will be as a contract 100 million. Sister, and 100 million buy. As my kind of gratitude.
1: Wonderful.
0: Sister, no, and 100 million buy.
1: Wonderful.
0: I will be trying to grab you, sir. What's been preaching 1 year? And you let Chester Radin and Coupon Manabasas and Radi Yedrum. So for Yadi Ban a young Pibo,
1: Debida,
0: and Yadi Ban a young Pibo, then Yadi Ban a year fasting. What you say? And Yadi Ban a year fasting. And now, Quasolia, you know, so for Abo deliverance near Jawanwaba. I saw them be able to be a sister or tissue from.
1: What problem?
0: I saw them be able to be a tissue from.
1: Maybe I will
0: answer 2 years in
1: inquiry when I say I
0: answer 2 years the problem in inquiry.
1: Eh?
0: What just? And yet, you be an empire, what is it? And we be a sort of Ubekumbia, yet it be a loose go. Pierre Luz go. Pierre Luz near Piaubo.
1: No,
0: you Piaubo and Quani Pedal. Near Piaubo and Quani Pedal. Yet Pierre Luz go. Pierre Luz go. When the Pierre Luz were was, sister, when you could put D for baby do a bravo, I saw the problem and the folly by. What I said, be sure the source, the cause, and the folly by of your problem. So for your mienzo,
1: the cause.
0: Mekani simple.
1: Me pato.
0: Once we are born.
1: Okay,
0: me say, Oba, me yabu tano wa trusting. The source of your problem.
1: The cause of your problem.
0: And the fallback of your problem. I go with Jesus. Me chawa se.
1: Me
0: different wa bra bana chong. Matso di inti anya me kosom. 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I will bet me we do wa bra badani usebreni. A dani nyama dani nyama gugu na kwasu me nyama diko ye. 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Wanya waliara walendi wanya na one way. When you are you know, now one act and fastwa and fastwa wa one when away. 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Wako Legon, a body master bibia, was in Legon and Akoye, and Wako Bridget or Cobani Masters. Wako Bani Masters were Bridget, me patro, what in a certificate about to them. What trap we get a court to say, Wofasian Fano?
1: Yam Fano.
0: Obi, university.

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0: 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I'm talking about spiritual matter, something that you can do, you cannot use money to buy.
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1: sir
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1: Debbie.
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1: oh
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0: Susu was with it, me the Susu and Jack and a quack as a bid one, but what we had a kind of 0244 007 2006.
1: Hey, Bema, no missy or defo Agabus, no what's an income?
2: Oh, Agabus, Martin and Kappa. 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
0: It's no justice soon sum Juman Kuan or ye.
1: Oh, di for Agabus, dear, what is soon sum Juman Kuan or ye? And into a tear for Utime. What you would di for Agabus in Kawa on Tamuana? So what in Kadia and your penetra cry? What were ye, Juma Brennan's William Fasubia? What would Tom Ayento? Why a debit dowswa? One of them run a permian or in Remy and Ninano. Call di for Agabus in Chan, or just in Sumu. No more Quanchena Honto. And see, or di for Agabus say. One tin tachi chiri wo wa wo da wo sun da he basa wa no me bi da wo so anase wo a wo ton aye ntono fani nyina bra no wo fje sunsumu emmo akwanchre
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1: But
0: I saw my own. What for Zenu car? No west with Zenu Family Hospital. I shy my Zenu Family Hospital. May I say hello? Hello? Ubia, a bit my friend, Ofra, dear Coso, our brabum be a man castle me catcher. Hello?
2: Good morning.
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2: Pacha.
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1: Pachana.
0: And there, Dabay.
1: Pachana,
0: Thursday. Thursday. What two voice in a clear? What two voice in a clear?
1: Pachana.
0: Galabra, be whom I can tell. 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

0: 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Ministry woman who be.
1: Oh, by a mixer was it here with fear, you know, Catacrachi.
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1: Cash. O Baron Waton.
0: May Baron Waton.
1: Oh, quiet course, I was South Africa.
0: Oh, quiet course was South Africa.
1: Bebacho, madam, to white handkerchief, to bani dingo subreme ano pen.
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2: 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Wafa Zenu ka. Na wesi we Zenu Family Hospital. Uja Family Hospital signboard nase. Na wafre me number. O frame number na. Me money babe found. 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Me nya swale. Ene ye consultation. 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Ne frame number no ma pon me swali afri hako afei ena me kwa kofa course me sa course sa ama ade ati where.

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1: What
2: did my catcher on? 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
1: player.
2: You I will see a patch on Miss Swally every hack up, Miss Slow. Tea direction in ye. Miss Swally every hack up. I feel I make a fat course. And that while be free me be a dear course who are brabum be a catcher. Oh, Fremia and Moody and Kawasem and Cabby be anchor me with your Fremi keke. When you free me a dear course who are brabum be a me and Casa me catcher. Tea me ye. And that. Men ye a solid and ye a consultation. Me wo a shy my zeno. A shy my zeno. A solid no din the SL Chapel International, ECI. 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Me din at the Reverend Prophet and Neskese. Babia uwo biela. Brabe do a shy my. U do a shy my main station. A shy my main station. Ashama main station wa fa zenu ka zenu ka o fa zenu ka ka che driver na se mate se ubesi wo zenu station ubesi e wo zenu station ubesi e wo zenu station opposite ubo se hospital bi wo actually general family hospital hospital painted white e lolo kwa ho pe lolo kwa no ho pe u sifrik ashama Zenu station opposite. Ubo se washing bay

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2: 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What would Tom Ayento? Why a debit dowswa? One moon run a permian when you remember your Ninian, call D for Agabus in Chen, one just in Sumu. Now more Quanchena Honto, and T or D for Agabus to say, one ten times a chili war, what would Dowson the Hebasa Basa? One no maybe dowso, and I said, what would Tom Ayento? Fenina Bra, no just in Sumu and more Quanchet.
1: And I said, what will power promise and feel? And I said, when you are some more court, Yanis will be or D for Agabus at Chief.
2: Ain't it from D for Agabus? I was 0249
1: Agabus
2: 869
1: Agabus
2: 499
1: Agabus. 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
1: da bi
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0: Tia ni unyankupon nipa Elisha. 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
1: Osuma ma woko wahini chense.
0: Ani osuma ya wano wate. Ani kwa fuki kem wate. Ani osuma miya po wahini chense.
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2: Hey,
0: what's the issue? What's the other answer? Look at police station.
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0: What's the problem?

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0: na no wato no wose mane mra na me mane se nyame bi wo Israel I will shook him na se konya am pa so e me ni para ko ye no o di for wo bi
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0: 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What about Gina? A different fear in him.
1: Now Elijah Suma obofu.
0: And Elijah Suma obofu.
1: I'm not calling in chance.
0: I'm not calling in chance.
1: Nakujare.
0: We have coming through power.
1: We have got some names.
0: I'm not too sure. I'm never say. We stand up power. The woman I'm on. What you call Makasa?
1: I say call. Nakujare.
0: Kujare.
1: And pension.
0: And pension.
1: Jordan.
0: I want Jordan.
1: Now, oh, every
0: time we are here, when power is stricken, when you speak, a year, Juma, so for the Casavisi. Oh, now they get money, you know. Call the call. Time was on your way.
2: Nothing is you.
0: Call me, any panel. You know, when power is stricken, every word I appear for you, one not piano. Also for a year, Juma. Maybe piano, I don't have a two bishop, but you just speak the word. As a man, as I should have none can say yes. No. You are too big to follow me to my house. Just speak the word. But some more kind of honor. And your mama so for the sasha want to be real one of my baha. Just speak the word. No, what must also the name is the centurion, no centurion, no one must walk high. Or some of your son and you pay me. Just walk at yes, open the bed. Some of your son and you pay me. No, my dear Tomaso. Some catch all someone now, Wamada. Because I'm sorry, I'm sorry. I didn't hear. If you're a leader, I have the power. Ah, I'm a leader. To me, you know, my command, I'm a leader. And to me, you know, you must say, spiritual leader, you carry so much power. And to him, send me a catch and go for someone now, I'm a gano. If you saw what I'm saying, and I'm in a new control, I'm a no. So, you know, no, what did you say? So, one, come free, no, what can I say? I'm a
2: fan,
0: the banner, I'm a leader. Ula, just speak the word.
2: Speak the word.
0: Bye. And go.
2: Bye.
0: Kasem le keke. 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
2: No jabba.
0: Na me bana huwa tono.
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0: Aye, asem no. You are too powerful to go in, to go to my house. So follow me to my house. 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
2: You are
0: me se. 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Osofo. Now we have three channels to receive the power of three. And you may say, "I come here, sir. I want you to hear, sir. I will fast for you. Now we but you are so from the man, man, man. Now we no. My way. 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I mean, you hear, now the center. Cast them go. Now, baby, baby, come on.
1: Matthew chapter 8, verse number 5. I say, na Yesu kwa sani kapeni yomono.
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0: 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Maybe a sea war be a no. We yaw. Until now, we say all the coastal areas and any river line areas. You can say river line. Maybe a shore will be a shore in a year. Maybe a source of living. No. I have some comfort. Umuiska. Let's come into that. What about that? And to me, say, oh, you know, we are skinny one day. We skinny 24 hours. We skinny 48 hours. We see catch here 3 days. It's a good move on your scavenger. What is happening here? We know message in our spirit. We should know. Until Jesus Christ, the 90 million, no, Capernaum pay we do ya with your tax. Until we know we are pure free Capernaum, no call, no call, something happened.
1: I say, now Jesus

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Yes, in eye ya wada. The 11th day of the month of eye June 2026. And let's say in the calendar ya de we are a football lovers and our football fans in Yunan Obia Ekuchini ni eshe se ene opening ceremony nipo ebe kone sen na kone sen de sen ebe ya nyoma sube de ebe 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Yes, I feel so echo other countries minim obia with me BT South Africa. Efa eye World Cup so far World Cup sa yakunina no opening ceremony the way of fans see a Bundra Park so the way of fans see a behavior not in the negative side nembo no emotions baby when so ampa South Africa eye one placer. 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Opening some US or Bomo Savaya, you may say, Babesha, our opening ceremony in the ABC Aqua in terms of lightning. And there be a camera work you be or have a way. I mean, Nima the Papa be a US beti me a ya, a big BT, a South Africa, a year 2010 World Cup. 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

and run me far baby me call around a den temple to more baby. There's one particular guy, be guy no more dear. Only license only the biano okitamoto. No, no price on the pen or the bemon. Price on the pen. And better be mulo DJ 5 CD9 dear. No, the back of yourself call her. So I cut 20 Ghana on to so we are no women no be cancer phone at the Achira Ewa a year at the Takenki house honour messermo apostle for no mumma winin call be only license be an patromosis or masse. 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

0: 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stolen. 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I refer you. 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Onu no this a story babe toho. So I ask myself say. Inti uruwe kwa miya doja. Is it say who is posing a security in the amount at time for no? Maybe a green man be attacking. Ni yanka say, hey, eh, say no, you say tourist be, unkofobi, ba, bo, remo, ye seat of government in tino, say, ma, bambo, mu, ye, dene, ne, ye, chessy, kebi, na, mumu, koko, di, na, mu, di, amount for, ma, security for, police for, soldier for, ma, omu, ye, mumu, kruno. 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Oh yes. Wa expose ye security services ni yina. Ah, how possible se a whole sector minister. Nama wabe catch him se. Uba po interior minister po ama mekan. So, can't you call interior minister and discuss this thing with him? Kwa me abuja. Governance. Can't you call interior minister as equally as you know you are a roads and highways minister, so you can call him and discuss whatever with him, and in his constituency a year interior minister a year as was in potemo kumasono mono se kwen bi one yen ye ya na so pese kwen na wo in the obe from it is a wako kumu bibi se na se a security traitor. What do you do? I believe say you call the sector minister. No, aye, any side discussion. No, it shouldn't come out. Impon, and this a blogger, and put your access. Work on a bro temper, and this a blogger, and put your access to this particular issue. But a blogger to me, your access never bontia. Work on a bro, and say, seriously, we disappoint your mind, Ghana. Now, we disappoint your mind, Ghana. No, what's also disappoint you, one cast so on. In the way disappointing one kasamo party NDC no amu omu no oh yes we disappointing aye on my Ghana IGP CID mame a red uncle and then a pan for nya misremo it is sad ye we abay na mempa mucho mohu na 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obi na no kasa o expose your mind Ghana. So I ask myself, are we serious as a country? No, are we serious as a country? A whole sector minister will come out and say the board na ewo control board ewo traffic lights na yeah, or friend is saying ewo police headquarters control board no control board na ewo police headquarters no that particular control board no yamutu sa control board no yewia enye sa say you ameka sa say you or say control board ni yewia na say area control board and no point you to a state so be you and say Flagstaff House a yes seat of government in Ankasa no and also control board na was traffic lights no ye wea na say it me wea na yanchi obi na ye dia e and the next confirm na oko wea sa control board no confirm na say boy say man no na say confirm o wa kukuduro pa confirm me mu say ye security na da a konfono e konfono a oko wiya sadie no e ya we se na se ye security ada oh yes ye security se kwame agbeja betimi abebie na no aba be ka kire oman Ghana se control border e wo e ye Flagstaff House traffic lights in afa police headquarters traffic lights ni sa control border ni ye wiya de a na se kwame agbeja we're exposing your security services, no? We're exposing your big time. Now, we're exposing your that big time, no? At the end of the day, meme ne wo no. Ye jina biyana, ewa hefa. Si ye timi biya control board. Ewa police headquarters in him. It is a crime, or so you too, no? Mayanka wo no bako ye. Boga jwe mu no bako din kwa anko si asem no. Debida. It is also where we are there, into police station. In the police in Ketua. A whole police headquarters, the whole Ghana. Yeah, police for Atina, yeah. Kesema be Biano Ho, in the SEO, IGP to be CID, Mame Boson, or no war. In Penifonia, COPs are Hudu Muguo, DCOPs are Hudu Muguo, and Yinano Nasa Kwamia, do that me be Biena no, Ekasa somewhere there. Seriously, then the IGP. Eh, edumuna wye ndiye, tokrupe demu no. Eh, ye very, very, very, very big. Eh, ye serious. Nese, CID mame no wada. IGP mwada, COPs, dodo wa mugo nina, mungina, mwaya ya mutu, mungina mwada. Mwa kwami ya doja, expose mu pa. Orua kwami ya doja, wa expose mu big time. Kwami ya doja, expose mu big time. Se, control border. Eh, wo, traffic lighter. Yeah, or friend is saying, what police headquarters in a Flagstaff House? No, yeah, come on. It's papa when you say in some of the kind, you know, not of the kind of your bones, some of the man and I said, then maybe so. Some papa, no, better near bones, some man, say control boards for traffic lights in front of both. Tio ni kotino pe ni eye 1957 de baaye no omo bloggers no e blogger de baaye no patrioti ni america no mi kotino se no no kan ye o se control boards for traffic lights in front of both the police headquarters and Jubilee House have been stolen Why na ewi aye? Aso ni busa no no. Why in ewi aye? Say to me we are control board where they are not say seriously. Ya de ka. Your security eh bad. Your security eh very very very poor. Enti e besi den e won se ni aye ye security e be bo aye. Ni was me wa man ga na ha na se. Bibi sabe si dia eh. E o se me ye bibi a me hwe ni ye. 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Na so omutimi ewia control board there were traffic lights no. E control traffic light ti. 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Hey! 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Quadra Machi.
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0: 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Any police headquarters in Yejuma?
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2: anyem
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0: 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Rome wasn't built, in fact, in a day. And you should send you in Ghana City under His Excellency, Nana Adudankwa Akufo-Addo, and then Mahmoud, His Excellency Mahmoud Bawumia. Send you na goma inetia, ye inherited goma ino. And yes, I need to be. So we are resetting. And so we are going to have to train we need political marks on what we are going through as Ghanaians. It's a shared responsibility. It is a sabi, omana na utna fidie so na se uhu assembly na so ka. I personally no manage senior or contractively no senior wo bomo dia do. You are not biased, you are neutral. You speak your mind and you speak the mind of the common Ghanaian, the voice of the voiceless. So in fact, everything that is going on, we will have lapses, we will have mistakes.
1: Yeah.
0: But let's build on our mistakes and then move forward as Ghanaians. I personally think say me kasama or say NDC there. But sometimes no, I don't think there are some issues
1: I'm coming on in terms of security wise, you know. Say minister Baba talk I say a whole Flagstaff house in him. Traffic lighter a control a year way what Flagstaff house anymore.
0: Was that Flagstaff House or police
1: headquarters? In AA2, or say police headquarters.
0: No, Flagstaff House. Yes.
1: Not say police headquarters. The whole gun will be able to say, we are comfort, and also was now we are comfort, and your police if I say, yeah. Nobody could this answer for you. Not say police for the war, your cameras were around. Not say control to me, yira. Nearby Flagstaff House, so they to me, yira. Na ube kan ne tra side the 2 bedroom a mu se eya yem hyehye na eya security threat a me to me ne minister keni se ke ba bonten akwakoba bonten sa ne den na wo se eya fam.
0: Well, I personally think is a call in the right direction. Send me kind of course send him send me kind obi an in interpretation, you understand?
1: Yeah,
0: you see issues like this no is to make sure. Because sending a meeting kind or on the so far the performance of you know one hour mukuta ye security or abu mutakamone or so more mukuta ye security how far we have come as a nation.
1: Mm-hmm.
0: That doesn't mean we shouldn't expect, you know, some of what you understand you just said, but we have to be up and doing.
1: Okay.
0: Onem chano. I see abu mudiyade ni wabekano. We have to intensify and make sure say yeah popo mo dia na omo wo duty on that very day, you know one am che no ese yeah popo mo dia call you omo to book.
1: Okay,
0: no question. Na in fact in charge no a question omo say how did this happen, because I totally agree with you say enye be bia keke be bia of your man penyin
1: the seat of government.
0: And in this way, you know, of course, an excellent gentleman who is, you know, who the Kwame Nkrumah of our time, who is making sure he's resetting with his selfless people as a selfless leader. Now, or saying, yeah, Shehaina, or say, you plug it this kind of way, I will, or saying that way now. Then, you know, questions should be asked. So it's a very, you know, nice way, deliberation. Who knows, Inka minister knows who Anka. It wouldn't, you understand. Inka young momo dia and fun serious as Ghanaian. You know, I think he has spoken his mind. And I would see seriously. I will applaud him on that. I wouldn't say.
1: Yes, but we can try to be come for one after na minya ni me si si ani njia ne enko.
0: Yo, Matika sir. Minya.
1: Yes, sir.
0: Me de. A futu kakra, Emma, you know, the new patriotic party. As I sit here, I'm a citizen of Ghana. Yeah. Like new patriotic party, MPP, no, so no. Sabi, me, kasi me, bush your phone, you know.

ye eye NDC onem cheno sa na sometimes no omo colors no be wo ho a they come and then speak na obe obe tie uti a utumi hu se I don't know how omo frame me and send me kind obi anese ne sabe or the entire city, but I may Paul much or say sometimes no, they should be nationalistic, they should know how Ghana and Modao Ghana and Bo Bibia be happy in Biano, Sabi Bibi Ma Yamin Pengu Yamin Pengu Yamin Pengu Bibiano Ah, a B C Biano. You know, you womb as Ghanaians, and now you can say, why any your man penny? Well, His Excellency Nanado was governing, even though it was abysmal. It was it came to a time not even to afford one day meal pool, it was a struggle. Intimate threat to me for say a to the boy, your momo dear, say NDC and MPP. No, it's not all the time that we should politicize everything, especially say challenges. New way bar, I mean, you have a stressful point on this sanitation problem. Say, or saying, Honorable Linda Oklu or Bono Humodin, it's you know, your mono. Sabi, obi wo ho na wadresi fine. 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Na because of the on person cross over there, obebu mo di anka. O ko kan nipa no be there. 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

0: 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Already on panye John Dramani Mahama the first time. What you committee on this issue? Emma woman do woman findings e ba ye. 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
0: Hey. 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
1: Showing him, Bibi. 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
0: Bibi, can I'm quite sure I am Juma
1: Castle, Hono, or be any inquest harder no. No more, why you're any hung?
0: I am
1: buses, no go. Say bus no in soon ton shino. Nam pro. Because send the air then will be so good about the sooner bang no a craft for the abba. Meanwhile, Sonsono, Sebastian, see a good way. Minia, quana qua ye waga dribbin a quay back on a shade. So, what better woofy duma?
0: Sha! Ah, yes, sorry. Yes, you are money and perjuma or money and perjuma. When I catch your satana from perjuma. Ye yell juma, call be my so South Africa for one more pam ye, one more cast a gunner for said you are my crown for, ain't in a one more pam or more free South Africa. Gunner for a jew, more juma.
1: Sir?
0: It is a gunner from perjuma. 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
1: wanko a
0: obey de didi
1: sa ko na no
0: obi a so refiri ni kete so a wo ko adwuma 99.99% will be a quad juma.
1: Be more crowd the one damn pool because Oko do fear him at ye. Bear 12-1. No, I sound so sorry. 3-4.
0: And this year, Pastor Manu Connim, nay, a dream 24-hour economy. One. And you must say, you timid implement this policy. We. And you must be say, nay, you no more gun, hey. Yea, quano, papa, when you mirror crano. Yen to mean to two and near my ye. Na ye ba be a 24-hour economy. Na? No, we should be serious as our mind. I will say ye serious. Na, and no, na midi can't say, I am a debt. Send your gunner for us. I saw this issue. Ye ye politics, free mu. No, we be a casasa, remember, papa. 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Hey, as you know, a tosser saying, na a yiri saying, me patro ya quan at a tip and Sam saying, ah, no more mugu do a yukumana, momonam quan or swan. Adding MPP for an NDC for unquan and amso. 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I will come as a coin so high. I would do her. Porto ni manho, Dabino, your own yandru conongo. 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I will quana so yas and ketwenty say a month for furbri and a cocoa for honum edico. 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
1: Inside. 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
0: 2013, 2014, 2015, na quite around the theater to Ghana. Say, you're mistaken. That's why you're away with Sanctis Hanoma. You woo.
1: Hey, I didn't care. You woo. A best sour amount for the one.
0: Say, you're mistaken. That's how 2015, 2014, 2013. Quite around now, ATC Ghana, almost reaching BI recorded death. No. Se ya nye stedia ma ye
1: hon.
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0: 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Some bay will be framing can't tell me, say, some bay may pay you for an insomnia. 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Who do we blame? 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It is a near my because you say, now on the main road like a Kaneshi, Kaneshi, first overhead, I say. No, we be drew on them, nay a hippo baller, na brode banche yedwa ni nyina egumu a
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0: 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We need bibini wo pa ye ne de won change ni attitude da just wa for so no bibini wo ye ne de won change ni attitude da this wa for so no na those days and some wo ho no mo no
1: ah et wo wa he tankase wo wa he tankase for wo wa he
0: so sense won sense ni attitude won sense da this amrani ye adwuma na ye yirimu
1: She tank as a romantic.
0: Aye,
1: no quequia pima. Wouldn't num potemu be a wo feel it okay? Wo feel it bezabes.
0: Yes, because for my yam and about the year attitude.
1: She
0: a cow,
1: Mr. Colonel Barry, son in barrel. Barry, I didn't
0: say you
1: my can barrel, black money. Papa, oh, wow, but why a tank as faba. No, what they are
2: doing? 93.9.
1: What did you mash say? Barry Nassen or Barrow Nassen?
0: If you woman,
1: if you woman, now if you woman, what about to knock a bomb? Hey, hey, at once I know what to chit and what the asher ones are what it was. I'm not what the court. Now, what got every year? One pair got issues in Sawa at the best show. Why, missy, what is that Takas for, boy? What a promise,
0: F1. And that's all about Frankie to a booth. You know what? Except you were done in nine. You are some power, Bonifa.
1: I was Ghana. Ghana.
0: Eti baby, a man for me soon, you know. Assembly members are more honum. Munko assembly meeting.
1: Ah.
0: Munko assembly meeting, and then a mokoka.
1: I tempted
0: you. I tempted any envelope, ne? Near my mubenya will meet in Numuna Margin was
1: one a here one. And one a here one. Nanya in Puntu ever back potent potema wo.
0: And one how we are and running ne a young we can once me and ye greater akra hang kwa.
1: Oh yes.
0: Bina make us will be frame all the way do kwa.
1: Yes.
0: You it just say across the nation. Uko kumase na kofa airport run about one man. And yasem ketwa. E de kwa swan sin yina and yasem ketwa or honum. 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There were various areas. What I say? Enti say ye bet me ye bibia for one. 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
1: Na mi mase mnu kwa se. 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
3: 0551-744-556.
0: All right. 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
4: Morning.
0: Na yehu pa.
4: Mu se re na mu dia yehu pa. 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No, I didn't see you. 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Ma, you need to understand. I inform mom why you flew where you were going. But now, yeah, maybe I had just from someone. 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Iti omu fire who flew where Ghana hanu. When some papa push mom, na president there onu there was say. Na inform mom one na flew where you ni katro. I inform mom story say ya.
0: All right, my end was not young for friend. I want to join a yen no ending. 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
5: Good morning, sir. 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
0: Cook day into you.
5: About Pacho, Michama, Joanna, your Kasafi, and Michel. About Pacho, I hear we only day and we think only day over the outside politicians and another
0: one.
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1: Ah, okay. I read, I said, a court to Sabasa, a court to all the settlement, Baba. 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
1: court me ma date the number we on there and any time we ma court date na by inform mo
0: we no assembly we no do ho ajima na se nananom na se eye Ghana Education Service no e na etu sa na moy ana wo fo no e na e court no
1: the said the prepare the outcome na Ghana Education Service na etu na mo
0: all right e na wako ye assembly member no so do wani di akire
1: di akire say court
0: Yo. 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Abusia, assembly member, ya wawa, and you so, electoral area, needing the Honorable Samson Kobi. 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
0: time. 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
1: Yes, be me ni nyina no won. 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
0: Wo mo do do na. 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
0: All right. 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And summer. Other radio stations, city TV stations, in Kana ye chuchu nkomo na ba. 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
2: my answer I clearly stated that we are affected by the arrest and prosecution and we will be engaging with the attorney's office I said to also admit sometimes the court delay you present them before the court. There's sometimes a measure of justice, and the court delay sometimes weakens the security agencies in their efforts to get this done. But I want to assure you, like I said in the answer, in my answer, that many that have been seen, even cutlass, have been prosecuted for the use of it. And even the organizations, many of them will go in to dismantle the network and get some of the two teams arrested. But like I said,
4: the best we are able to do is to defend them before the court. And I don't like to be saying that, the figure that we may have to create special court for anything. Right now we have special court for Islam, we have special court for Islam. And I don't want us to improve. By the way that it's going, maybe we may have to create a special court for Islam because the police have created units in almost all the prone areas, anti-galancy units, just to focus on it. But when it comes to prosecution, sometimes there's excessive delay. So that's the only challenge. Other than that, yes, we are up to attack and we seize the weapons. And sometimes when we get the weapons to them, we seize them, we charge them for multiple grounds. One, I'm informing on the attempt to the safety to the anti-galancy act, and then we will
0: Etino and seven inch of one on young for Munta Kamubarak, Edia Dubiano. 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
5: the very top of Ghana's executive machinery, announced to the public as a decisive intervention against perennial national problems. And yet we are here. Same communities are flooded. The same families are displaced. The same drains are overwhelmed. The formation of the task force was widely... Its results, however, Mr. Speaker, have been conspicuously silent. This is precisely why Honorable Shahid's demand that the task force findings and recommendations be brought before Parliament is not a procedural technicality.
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5: The special task force that was set up by the president, I'm not sure that this is a problem that can be solved within the 1 year that I think the task force has been in existence. A lot of studies are required, a lot of fundraising is required, and I believe that they will ultimately achieve some success, but we need to give them time.
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1: The level. Secondary schools are complaining, JHS are complaining, and the primary schools are complaining. And there are DC my about 1,000 pieces. A bit near city, about 1,000 of our students. You did see it for a long way. Careful, a year auditions in our classroom. You see this opportunity to ask for more because we still have other schools almost a similar challenge. The course of said here, what promise you now? Bit me up, I'm teaching and learning at my event. Over course, some of the schools, I premier here a year for about 2 of our people. Over Corona, the Anipa. 3 or 4 and the man is teachers need to be and attention and how much you actually want to be a be also so do bring a year to a BC exams is a challenge where you're enough monodexes to be to me a man for an actress one on one and with this you know the sharing said the IN. Up or improve a year places are your work

0: exam center so that in classrooms, you know, every year conducive for exams and the space in a year require say a bit me a course of classrooms. Yeah, believe strongly say the attention the district director.
1: Abuzia nipa wakasa yeye kwawu is district education director aye owura George Kwame na kwa ntintin bia wi abobwa na no manso wa chere dua so woditai ntime sode ama na kwale edigashemo ababeto wa so 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more. 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
5: My master, I clearly stated that we have intensified the arrest and prosecution, and we will leave you with the Attorney General's office. I said to also agree, sometimes the court believes, we present that before the court, there's sometimes a major adjustment, and the court believes that the plea sometimes reaches the security agencies in their effort to get this done. But I want to assure you, like I said in the answer, in my answer, that many that have been seen, even with cutlass, have been prosecuted for the use of it. And even the organizations, many of them will go into dismantle the network and get some of the two teams arrested. have special fund for class. We have special fund for this. And I don't want us to grow. By the way, that it's growing, maybe you may have to keep a special fund for longer because the police have created units to almost all the trained areas, anti-galante units, just to focus on it. But when it comes to prosecution, sometimes there's excessive delay. So that's the only challenge. Other than that, yes, they are up to attack and we'll see the reforms. And sometimes when we get the reforms to them, we see them, we charge them of multiple programs. One, I'm informing on the attempt to the safety to the anti-galante act, and then we
4: Interior Minister Honorable Mohammed Muntaka Mubarak leno eji asawase MP le egbe yenu e
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7: the body assembled from the very top of Ghana's executive machinery announced to the public as a decisive intervention against perennial national problems. Yet we are here. Same communities are flooded. The same families are displaced. The same drains are overwhelmed. The formation of the task force was widely popular. Its results, however, Mr. Speaker, have been conspicuously silent. This is precisely why Honorable Shahid's demand that the task force findings and recommendations be brought before Parliament is not a procedural technicality.
4: Yo, Honorable Afenyo Makin Legbenye, no, you say, Honorable Mama Yariga, and Ali Akeshi, oh, flood Sanjine, and no Jackeshi make. Shamo fe ha anti flood tax force ne na ka anti flood tax force ne je me bi ache afi ko meto mi ache no ko e ato na wo san die fe na ka bu ame da bi da bi da bi da bi ame hia be san ko na me nya mechu na mechu le jogba
7: the special tax force that was set up by the president. I'm not sure that this is a problem that can be solved within the 1 year that I think the task force has been in existence. A lot of studies are required, a lot of fundraising is required, and I believe that they will ultimately achieve some success, but we need to give them time.
4: Yo, they need time. I mean, yeah, be kuna mina mechu nye, kuna mechu le jobang.
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4: Now, kind to so you hana like a shibe pier or mania main, it is led at your mania ni. Nay, you were dryly here with Jinne, a commami, ni a hana like a shi. Oh, mania may fana like a befen be a bena will look a teleame, a teleame, like a telebo, telebo. I told boy, Kako call it for Kuno Koba hear me, oh, ben ye ni, say, ni na, ni na, da be. 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I'm coming here. 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

0: Elliot Anderson. 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Now fin so ayani yesa £15 million. Ano aye aunt owns omo di akan se rentina friend se Elliot Anderson omo hiano. 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Not time for a transfer window. Master Sikawi is a transfer market in ISA. And Elliot Anderson. Oh, Kwakotia, a year £120 million. Not your funds of funny swamente. Now, report I'm in Sakan ye. Master the funny crown media, both says in a way. Now, on what CDS Serbia, Elliot Anderson will be no more prehua. Nanka Sikana, Quenny, my better, sir, a year £90 million in Kebia. Not your funds of funny better, no more. Your PN the call £121 million. I still. 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Trump se men kam wo biante se wono ni FIFA edin koma no ani ya FIFA president Gianni Infantino Infantino account ne se one camp player baba pono e be the most successful world camper ya baba he Donald Trump masa world cup we pa masa en crophon tri wasem a wo mun so eti wo won na won so number bi na won so disa komo we no when in an air and command a crane so from my deba made it the latest new found him say and so at me at the one and raw well plenty of fun inside we know a year FIFA president Gianni Infantino one of what now say oh obian silly obian me like say walk up no massa be bian back come on now and which you know idea so plenty of your fun inside I had done a run one and a BBC when your sports editor the echo beside Gianni Infantino say as a one camp way massa be sure we dare as well lose control over the tournament. And I want to say, Donald Trump and I said, Gianni Infantino, so that be you have to incline us, Amasa. We are in control. Yeah, yeah, come up. My intro panel funny, sir. I had Gianni Infantino, one on him, come on. And we are to me a dear life on the show. Me and Sibia.
1: We work on everything, we try to solve everything. Chill, relax. We work on everything. We try to solve everything.

0: say people should chill and relax about these situations, but you've got one of the world's top referees told he can't enter the United States, sent back home, accused of having links with suspected terror organizations. We have Mexico having to change their training, Iran having to change their training base here to Mexico. We have fans and journalists from a number of countries who aren't able to attend this World Cup because of travel bans or visa restrictions. Are you embarrassed, therefore, by what actually has come to pass? And do you have to accept that you've lost some control of your own tournament here?
1: And when I say to chill, I don't mean to chill and do nothing. I mean to trust us that we are working behind the scenes. We are trying to understand. And there are things we can know, things we cannot know, things we are told, things we are not told. And we always try to make the situation as positive as possible and to find solutions.
2: One thing, when you're opening up, friend, say, I am Gianni Infantino, FIFA president. I'm saying, come on, we're doing it. On one tissue. And I come Christmas, myself, walk up, Nini, and yes, what's one more year to my panel room? I was Spain, Luis Carrasco. 1 year to my our TV station, friend, says TV3. Well, you're Spain, and you come on, come on, you're my auntie. And you're Luis Carrasco. Now, Carrasco, come on, you. Well, say, ah, now, Pla Bay, I know, we didn't come on, say, 150 million euros. Okwako fano no hai. William Alvarez. Wiasi mumpadi. 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So benya players. 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The next manager. Wamu shano. Aye Alvaro Arbeloa. Wamani Arbeloa. Abelua started din come say be crama name Obetia Tum. Na obeti me a room or what's my friend say Fulham. Na on so ye juman swedia moment 20 nano. I am kun be a moon swedi. Ganta says Ponkulubu. Yes, and they om ye interested. Oh, you friend to Sakura friend is say, I can friend to Ramu, send me for the Wombra. Na and you know Kwanza friend is say, I want Falio. Say, Ganta says Ponkulubu no. Woman ye the only clamber and they. Answer bani se concrete interest. Se bia obi pe player bi na ne nyam pre pane se tim na ya fani se aye granto sa bobo kono. Wamu no mnyam pre o bwana fani se aye Rafael Leão konsisa oso. Enti e bia bwana se enei ni dream so person man Premier League no. Answer man you fani mu se o bwana fani se aye Rafael Leão no bwana die. Nukrenye wani mpone mum e true bia. Adena fani se seriousness no. Unia be a window when you are Brennan, so or Boboni di Diagra, no can be, and a Ramfan Leon answer Premier League clubs, no, or Bianca Tamituku, Awano, Nathaniel Brown, one of Sakain, at the Emma entrance from Bobo Kono, when you are represente, I had a Dartman South of Germany, now Bamunt and Bobo Konya club, and they, yes, Omnitz, my friend, is a entrance Frankfurt, I didn't come to a tree. I'm a boy no, and they on also every after the World Cup no, and answer the crown pie. We'll be making move every time. Your friend is an ancient front from no rum. What's me and friend is a bam went and fee. What else sets me a quack or so? Bounce at Tim and Yaofa, and answer the Oma submit a official bid. Send your baya 2029 UEFA Champions League finals. No. Wamu beti miya hosti o babia. Ya fani said that Spotify kamunua wedi nilano. Ayan kumani bi anu suwe fama diya ba. Ya di the latest ni fana musei. And so atumi atyama o so ni so. Na bi biya anu suwe tmiya kama. Na according to aye Uzbekistan. Aye omwad coach ya fani say. Fabio Cannavaro. Wano nuwa pangalai pa. Say ayin wong kampa moba. Number two, one come now say, and Nandian said, US of A, security men, no, a bit general, minano, Yamum set and yet here. Woman say, only you the only country, woman by a bomb set and go so, massa, her open it down, come on, we did, yeah. Now, who wouldn't get your dear Brazil for no? Andra Brazil to me could PM no. Hey, I dear Sandy, your friend is a security set, no. And not to me, console, and friend so, and Nano Crammy, the badge of my own comma, and so Edmund Sawin and Yamabia, and also et me console. Now, who ram our man from Saint Germania? Wamu Timuna, Adjuma, and yet a diamond soft. Wamu Plans, no, Unim Sunday. Uko PM, our US of here, welcome, Red Yamaza, be Bia Crossroad tea. We are coming Katia, we are coming Kusi. Na ubekobia obanja tinunua pechem say transport ni adie na tutum US of A na reporter meminsa kanie say dey ayade so wram our the diamond south of Germany we must support us maku 4000 no players no our tdie say we ma omo ba no initially nanka bans on befo ade afriba bia omo otam be fi ade ababa bia friend say eya met life stadium no mo ababa show mu game woman e kwore bebo no Nanka Satam no aye just $12. They say ye pian the call $105 in Titim no. Woman fadi atom on so send kebia black sas plessy. Omiso mamma bano ya ebe triad ya mamma niantia. Na munsumet member of Shesan came no. And no aye at the Dietman South Germany. Woman captain led by branch of friends say a Joshua Kemet no. Woman to me aye. And so at his mass supporters and say, oh, mumbra. Na mumma support and for the beer. And so to me na come on. Now, Andra. No name at work, you came. Woman is my friend, sir, and we know. Are you Costa Rica and Burn Massa? Tends to be a burning messy, you know. As I'm going for the donor, I asked that he said, hey, yeah, dear name, yo. Now, Manchester United, Timmo, when I told you, Marcus Rashford, with himself, Bino, our son retainer, and from Manchester United, Timmo, now, you're someone you've already. Woman, you instructed an intermediary, sir, Bino Massa, young Penwood, Timmy, T, and A, when you met me, beer, you met me, beer. Send ye Paris Saint Germain, no, say a bamunchum, but beer, moving your beer. Montombo and infant corn, ye here, and it's on your 30 million euros now. Yes, Shanutano, and then come Manchester United, Timno, Woman Swastatio Moody, where plenty of friends are Michael Carrick, and Anami Dean Commandamount, some branch of friends are Louis Hua, where Sakanaman Newcastle United, Timno, one no air left back, almost at a after sub Bino or Mubeniano. Now report, I mean, Sakan ye, some man you for nothing commanding Newcastle United for no. Wama pia pia de kwa tri pa. Ama bwana fani sa. Heye wei eye Louis Ho. Wanu benya fi Newcastle United. Na watwani Manchester United timno. As aye left back. Na the reason inti. As a man yu fani watwani mi se a. Na se already. Yon Patrick Dog yu anu mo. 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That is a 500 supporters no or omo nyom ntimi nko mase work up we dia em say wunya kwan ko bia na nyame o emu adin papa ba bia be fa bia de ne mfa utimi rise e kwan dia utimi rise e kwan dia na South Africa quarter your friend say you go Bruce one nkomo die wase omo ni Mexico nebo na omo group ne die wa kam wo bia te say the best team wo group ni mo e ya Mexico foa. And now I'm no more face so. Name on what CDS and there, one more plus in it, dear. I'm about fighting now. Face so, I'm at me at the 3 maximum points. At the I'm a South Africa, the Bafana Bafana. Now, Bansa Timu, I'm a quanda. Your friend is a Marca Sando. So, Bansa Fanny Sobenaco. Name on and then Monaco Fano. And then someone come at the day. And there, about creating him as a among Quania, dear. Mark Alice's Alista say, Minkam will be answer. There are best Alasio of Argentina. I'm a cool capas and Crawford do an hour doubt. Oh, and Messi de Wany or Okwe or Uncle Bob Brebian was no. According to Alexis McAllister, was it on my captain and friend, sir? I am Messi no still Messi or from Bruta. Now, oh, be a refi and answer. What your monk kind and any 2 days. woman came out, woman here, a man friend is an Iceland boy, you know. Mercy Ben, few minutes. We must spend the hour pitching. So, I see Ben said 2 minutes. Pen and came no. Mercy, 2 minutes. Then in tea, one camp, we ask, you know, I just said Mercy, and I'll call you Juma. Now, John Terry Jordan says, and they should Bellingham. I remind you of a brand new friend, sir. I have seen it in Yakini Sidani. What the 2 months I'm grateful, answer. One more born, no more born there, answer. Yeah, you. Difference in room, Zidane, Flair, Niantia. Now, what the name compare ye and Bellingham, massa. Media minion to my name, no. Evans and Benya Dati, now on my banner about the Tanassin, what's me ashe, now on my dining now common tea. My young now say so. Now, young farmer on some young fencian must say, now the arcade training nano. A yard, yes, and so in your coin, Emra, Emma Twasson, Fabi Bianson to me, your common tea. A crab number one, Fia Twasso. Now, yet to me, a din common so at me at your free 7. Down so from Dodo, I was a black stars all the way. Yate. When so say a greetings to what forecast sports. I'm Obinsika from Odoko. Please update me on my United transfers. More fire. And now one also a day a buyer. When so say good evening, I'm Daniel from Mataeco, Portugal, all the way to FIFA World Cup Finals. Mate, yeah, we say between your bem. When so say my name is Steven from Sun City, J Kojo. Ghana Black Stars will go far in this World Cup. Yate. Enti omun common na omugusoa wo mede eba no no na yi edie fonti still won so betime de message na ba wo 02402293 92 when so say FC Barcelona will win the La Liga trophy next season again and the UEFA Champions League from Nana One Waskili Martina and na won so edie eba enti ma ye na munyina mase ma mo join the show no ye na obibia senti Evans, Kwabena Sapon, one what tenase, the sports cardinal, 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
4: 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Because I come down, me to me, my castle, where I'm in the middle of the Alison Bama Bentonassi. 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
2: We'll be the manner.
4: Oh, there be because you know a delay.
2: I ask a move,
4: a delay to be here time and on the rear. Is he winner? NK do ha insu.
2: Mi boto munye.
4: NK do ha.
2: Chama maswa ya se.
4: Kwa mkuzi ya kai ni titi brothers into the social butu. Onya ward ye jini di kwa me ye bibi. Ah. Kwa me ye nkasa. Ni pa no person o chira o se na 11. Ah ya de ya discuss bibi e di kwa me so o se o. Afedi ye kai ya o se ya en do person o chira se. Ene.
2: E ye ti ene bread na medi akwa me nyini.
4: Onyi ni.
2: Ba no kwere nyame sanati.
4: Heat na odi abani nyina chi o.
2: No kwere nyame sanati e. Nyame kwere mi se mi ntwatro.
4: Of course, not if ya o ye software evangelist dia o
2: be. Se meti nyame ntwatro ba dia anka
4: me. Bla nyame ni kwa di.
2: Ene no anu medi.
4: Ah. Philadelphia crampo e do mu di basa. Na se na obi o kanya me some station. Eh, Mr. Wada, bibi ene no nya abotre. Obi ene wa perfect was as so. Ana me boa. You know, be a perfect man. This will be all day, will be all day, Naragane, Nabra Babu Guamafo, Nelson Nipper Bibergine, but almost you lost me.
2: Yeah,
4: and then a couple Mudia no starty,
2: of course.
4: Nah, and then, no man, person, I can say, much in a Bible Cosono.
5: a do or die for mine and the Eddie Mariko. Because
4: country we know
5: oh, send a Mexico for a win or draw for them. A win or draw. There been aside be a Ghana for due to South Africa for Sabi Sabi, Omenyam Brasema, Omon would di and Ampono Sabo Mombre to Asema, we do a big brim harrow. Any nature, no, I ever cast a best of what Mexico. Honestly speaking, we are two teams, you know, we be on the materials, any the tactical brains I do a more banner. Most definitely, so minor on the ANS in the Mexico, no, Omum slightly ahead of Oman FC South Africa. Okay. But I'll come there. But my person Mitchell said, walk up with everyone. I want your stories in the Brinano. I quiet to say, Anna, yeah, yeah, and say, Anna, yeah, yeah, and say, I didn't think I might say, look, now we come to church and move far. We ended the Omar Abdul Kadir Atan, Ninseven, I'm a bitch, and like I said, as I've happened this year, but there are other things, sir, SM on issue, no, I don't see, I found so great diplomatic passport, no, and but informed and granting entry to United States after so team making transit. From Mogadishu in Somalia, Kopiemu or Nairobi in Kenya, then Otto Asu Kopiemu or Turkey, Istanbul, and all the Kubremu or Miami. Now, so still, I'm born and buy. Now, me only the other quick, now my back and opening game, no, so no. Yet, you understand? So, really, I did the Omar Abdul Kadir Atano. Need you know, I ring a bell. Oh, my friend say, you say, for no, Womasum. In 1998, Nipa, you know, I saw here, oh, my friend say, US of A. And then I'm say Omo and Omo president. Oh, you say my name. Na sad time, you know. Utim say now to Tiano and she done needed the SA. The problem you know, I'm say Omo president, you know. Now, Hussein Farah Aidid. Oh, no, no, so did papa dear. In fact, from August 1996, while I feel up in my own crony at your crunsia, or Sanabu swimming to cop him, I feel up in my own crony at your crony 1998. Nessie, you know, or Benin Bosom, their toss what you know. 20th March, an opinion, a rainy year as president. Ah, no, no, I'm born Hosafra, he said, oh, no, no, Sabi, I could a Somalia Kundano, and your press, Minkas a monarchy. But Peso Chess and Nipapen, who are, as Uncoede, Odi, Tisabia, Calibia, Emra, I mean, Tokano Corso, Sassibu, where to just Emma Netu, Omosoitia, who really did the Colonel Muhammad, can't say Gaddafi. There's a Colonel Muammar al-Gaddafi, I know a president in Libya. Now, what you mean, Obama be or the Kuni be two monarchy, never Libya. Think I'm over on Libya, never Saif. So, also Babe, then Obama president. This is happening now, Aya Hussein, no, now of a sorcery. But now Ali Madi Mohammed, so such a sorcery say, no, no, ne papa no only nano. Sabi, ne papa Mohammed Farah, I did no honor. No, no, sir, Al Madi Mohammed. I don't know any opposition there, then. There's a leader. I know trust so many of Kunjana, the Abbot Naso. Nasa Sabi, O Papa, O New Obio, the Tamaso, Nasa Sabi, Basabai Sabia Soria, O Neso Babidina. Tis our Tabon Tokwana Bain, and at this Sabi, Civil War, Cassia Paba, Somalia. Nasa Civil War, no, and I'm so my branch about Quanidi, Ade Ali, Abdul Kadir Atan, a free Somalia, a copiamo US of A, a Quadani, a Tutinani, the Akasa Refugino. Tisabia, the Sea Liberia, Enya. If we are on PMO Budumbura, Liberia Fui, Am I Bewo, Afonso Davis? Sabina Branton and Idi, Eddie Ali Abdul Kadir Atan, and Sunko PMO, and US of A. Now Branton and Tina USA from 1999 to 2016. Okay. Now, Uko PMO USA, State Efforts Ohio, Colonel Efforts Ohio, no. Then no more, Hana, you miss Ali Abdul Kadir Atan, what just a kind. Nipa Makuma could 13, not a second war. To all the second war, Mono, and I know I'm not for my police for tip off. No, Baba, they're on the gun and down. Juan Munuan, away then, Sebi, or Ben Inquan. Now, sad time, no, no, me investigation, America phone. Ah, so kind, now, no, I'm a ma, Osama Beladi, so should ye. Omono said the 10 years, Quan Bedding,
6: of course,
5: on my treachery. Now, no, no, no, no, no, no, no, no, no, no, no, no, no, no, no, no, no, no, no, no, no, no, no, no, no, no, no, no, no, no, no, no, no, ISIS, ISIS. And that's our ISIL. Tell you. Now, ISIL, no? And so, Islamic State of Iraq. And Levant. Now, so, I'm going to say, I'm going to say, I'm going to say, I'm going to say, Atano, Nechi. This time, 2016, I said, we're 16 years later, and I remember, I said, 10 years later. My friend said, USA, I'm in Canada, I'm in Mexico. I can't move more to work up. Now, no, no, no, Africa, now I'm a ball referees, you know, any issue this year, but mamma, say it was 7 match officials. Africa, essence was saying, oh, 11 assistant referees out of nursing in 88. And you have a babina, yeah, I can't say in VR, no, out of 13 year 2. It is not already did the Omar Abdelkader Atano or Kayan 7, no,
4: yeah.
5: I don't know, crown, I've controlled 25, no, bas, we, you know, and found with your wire. John Jacks Gambo in Dala, Onina Kwenya did the first game, and of course the last game, and so Morocco, after 2025 in Yachino. Salis will buy no name because young enemy be a few mobile, so I cast Senegal, and so Morocco national team, you know, the Hula Balu, a cop by a match officiating Uncle Yema, a Dubai Senegal for Nija, then penalty Beto, Abraham Diaz, Copa Senor, and I know, no, Omitimina, the winner, Senegal for now, almost Uncle Bachelor, I say, Bepim, a seminal. Court of arbitration for sports. Omo gusu omo yede. Omo pe wa se ma omo gusu ye hwemu. No ma dey determine the rightful winner. But se see e kesa dey. CAF for say Morocco for na heading. E win here. Am for say during the match no. Omo call recess ni still as akis no. To run my friend say John Jacks Ngambo Ndala. One day we mabi. But Abdul Omar Abdul Kadir Omar Atano. Ono dey onya kwena wura mu bi. Ono Mustafa Goba mu. Now so yeah, the old Kobia. I saw so we referee. Now free Somalia no. I saw what he has said. Umar no. Mu adeshi. I say mu ma USA. Kwanza no michele mu chelo say. USA for no. Mu omdi 29 less no. Ede ba abonting. Ebi kwa ba kubi omdi ba ne 39. But 29 na na Ghana kan hono. Uti mu se ne no Somalia. Any Eritrea. Omdi any different. Omu reasons no. Omu ya maya na ni omu protect omu. Eh USA for omu protect omu. But because of the mere fact he said. Penny or Basu say, no, in terms of certain commodity anyway, only America for no sabi. As I say, Omar, so I'm a domo, Omer Republic, Federal Republic of Air Somalia, I'm found. So America for no, you own protective air nurses services in the free almost. Omo base, I know you know, my free, or my year free on Omoko. And so, so we are Somalia need this year, who cry a mom, cry Sabraho. And again, Mass Alice in Babontino, America for Bombardi, air then, and the Porto, Somalia this year, no, not less than 700 among by. Timra Abdul Kadir Omar Atano and the Brasso Soko. Of course, even Algeria, all cancer, you know, listen, Ghana, Kaho, Egypt, Kaho. But the reason why, on Mekasa, you know, referees beat the same Mustafa Gobamo, on Mamma Kwan, say, Sankofono, only any exceptional. It's Nanka Abdul Kadir Omar Atano, you know, and so that's a case of exception. Anka Nino Painfork, Mekasa, Omukaso Manakwan. No more. Amra of free Istanbul copium of Miami no interrogation course. Interrogation lasted not less than 11 hours. Now some interrogation no emu komotwe twena amakacho said Din Ali Abdelrazak Atan e ringi be o USA for no omo asumu timra omo te say ah Abdelkader Omar Atan no omo say ah bema na sa kwa no audi says enyamo hu say na unim na na no say oh yabusu afọ no bia na I'm saying, no, so you said, no, I saw. No, so, oh, maybe they're a crowd here, minimum. I know many of them. No, I'm saying, ah, now, just say, commander, of course, the America for no, or my form says CBP, any customs and border protection. Sanko for no, you're me and no moves and no, aquarium, say, or aligned to ISO for no. The fact is own credit to I also spell quite yet, when you're money, no, me, you know, and Chester Sabby. Honestly, you and your home. Tiana Mom Cassa Debbie. No matter your integrity, no matter your credibility, we are CAF best referee 2025 in the nation. Yeah, more Kenya, Mama.
4: See,
5: so it wasn't the mere fact to say, Somalia, a Kalis, you know, Mustafa Goba for Algeria. Algeria, no, your man, or Mr. Sukalis, yeah, I can't even say, yeah, Daniel Lane, Kunya, Kunya, Kubia, maybe I'm Kabaman, a crime walk. Say, Ghana for your addition, Omania, Kunya, Moko, and be everyone said Ghana, so cast our man, I'm the restrictions, you know, and 2 years so. But when there, and because of so, I aligned to sir, I saw no.
4: See.
5: And then I'm going to see the beer mark. After I said no about Montino, Oko Piemu, our ANS, you know, we need a British Columbia. One more answer to Macassar, we need a, you can't say, Omo Mayo. In fact, Omo Leader, Omo Premier, maybe as a Prime Minister. Aha, British Columbia Premier, friend David Abbey. Ono no Toronto, Kupone, or Canada. Omo Mayo, Mami and Didi Olivia Cho. Omo say, I say, I can't say, Ali Omar Abdelkader Atan. Omo Canada. Omo ready for him. But USA for no. No question. So I must say, I'm a contempt. A decision one way. The match is over. The USA. Oh, now Kenya. And the FIFA force to say. Yeah, no. Baby, I do no. Bibia, I will get sick on him. We are did the Gianni Infantino. He came at a time, not America, Department of Justice. Across Sweden, Mrs. Sweden, Switzerland. Do you know what they did? Sometimes, no, when did you say a blatter? And another oil penny power, the FIFA nano. No, when did the Jacuana? You also see a penny for me, or a FIFA executive council member. Again, not your old bit to say, no, Jerome Vaki, or no, a FIFA general secretary. Omni Afufraka, Omutu Amosusa, because now corruption, Kessiapa, Jim Nikatasse, and then of course, with FIFA. This time, not already the journey for two. Oh no, and I'm not yet FIFA, you can say general secretary, anyway, UEFA. No, only Michel Platini. Platini is soon and now no UEFA president. To also swear cannibal. No, me, I'm not trying to be a queen. I'm not pretty FIFA presidency. No, no, unyaye. Now, already, you know, I am smart. Sometimes, now I'm working. So, Russia, 2018, yeah, the World Cup, and the Amomo. I somehow make it 2015 16. No, so FIFA sanctions, no, we buy. Russia, no, Cassandra, so why ready? And I'm saying, and he looked for a way I'll make me a commercialize. You know, I'm a see a FIFA on a Sika, Sabi, in the organization of the World Cup, Omina Yabida, this year. And so, while 2022 the actual work at it, now my work as a cata minor. Ah, you can't mind my comms, so you tell papa, and the papa will get you as well. A cata phone, but and also Jenny for to find a way of why am I here then? Omiti bo su yesa benya sika e unprecedented e tu be kaya mra na o ma switch o work up na so o say this is the best work up of my day but e du so ma be o su USA die die o say nya dia FIFA for make me aka say mine na o mo su no o me be determine kwani be wura mu ana say wura no e ko no a che no but mind you this work up is going on as the work up tickets say match tickets one eye dey turn e be dey sika e unprecedented. Two teams said they didn't work up, no. Oh, we are not standing here. Then, any Jessica, you do work up. I organize it. Say, only who is Jessica? Now, on my platform, be idea about say, Uber my money. Now, some person will pitch out of the account. You see, be a $700. So, what to ya? Man, I have a match, no. Let be a half time. Now, you have entertainment, no. We know. Only who may have film, no. Uber to ya, my car. Say, be our fan. You have said Ghana and Panama. Yeah, try Evans come and support Ghana. Let me image you. Me a fan of Black Stars. Na ya project ni na am di disco atiba bi se nsu okran pa e benom no your company a ono na e kwai den okwai guma ya tonton ni nyina and the TV rights any be be broadcasting rights no ya tonton e sika na obra ni bi to ono on pese Donald Trump all the award come no am for kasa ho o ma no Prince Air Prize say ne no football unite ma no me ya draw no am ma ne no Canada ni e mu leaders o mu kwampo anya bi ti ne no owura no. So I just saw you smart. No, no, never be determined. I'm America. Obey me, so be a superpowers. Oh, we are saying since 1994, US 94. No, oh, we know who's to work up. This is the time of most to and you are the Inama or open your friends at Trump. The hearing say at the end of the day, Sikano Muniano, Ebeba. And no, we are did Omar Abdul Kader at town. So I bet you just say yes, when Tian Kuramudia. But the next work up, no, obey Rum. And surprisingly, in the twist and turn of events. Sharp term of events. Union of European Football Association, UEFA. I'm so sorry, smart. Ah, some more super cup, I'm able to my champions league. Come back, I'm a first one. Yes, it's the first thing on my end. Say, okay, so I'm referee now. Talk ability about honor. Now, me, I do my UEFA super cup. No, your friend, Omar Atan, Omra. And then, yeah, but no, Baba Bedino. I'm not for baby, some questions. Man, this is a referee, yeah. Casa baby, bad one of your best African referee. I'm gonna come out.

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Missel no appear 15 minutes. 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

0: 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Helper Plus, Puffy and Plasmus. 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Uko aye e mpema. 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Add a fearsome three, Helper Plus, Puffy, and Plasmus. Now, so, yet to me, and more and more. 0244-201-589. 0244-201-589. Now, I call. Now, I call. Quite old, yeah. Sound soon, and they want more gramophone plates. And I'm going to say, sir, who gramophone plates? I will fear. Wait till the enemy. 70s and 80s. Who Afrobeat music? 70s and 80s, no, meter 1970s and the 1980s, announce high life musica. Net as a net, what it then, ye can local music. Say Nigeria, dear, say Ghana, dear, say ye Togo, dear, say ye Benin, dear, the yan say, a ye local musica, a ye high life, announce a ye Afrobeat, na a ye local one, and ye the bar. One more talk, na omo to ya, Mr. Yem pet foreign ones, yem pet. Foreign one now, me will be on the more and I'm ye debi debi yem pe foreign ye pe local only African plate in kwa and na ye pe na ye to na ye tuyawka and tis so be dia me so tie number way nefre anaso bet mia wazape na omunzo so na efe so wamu enu ninkomo na omunzo aswe na fako no amun tonu muntua nentu sika fako di di na ming je number no 0530-866-875 Now wako kwa kwa joke phone please. 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Wow ni sebre ni mamin start and free time NK di one mum. Na the next 7 minutes, mamin famano. Na yeninu nin komo. It's exactly 4:58 PM. Ewo fidia manum say. Chairman, good evening.
1: Good evening.
0: Me bato bibia boko dear.
1: Oh, a janadum, only a din ye.
0: Oh, I see.
1: Said the beam a catcher, say. The Yamia, my dear, yet tenacity, na ye nyada ji, and can be beyond shame your men in Munyama near 84.
0: I see.
1: And see, yet name your miasi papa, I won't pamper so our dear baby drew. The account do no anim. I see him, Miss Crown, ye am with ya to a day and I am a crown. Not with him, dear or dear baby.
0: You drew your seam, sir. So I see him, sir.
1: I but to him. I so was a share.
0: So, Bissa. Did you say Miniska? Name me, Bissa?
1: Oh, so, so Bissa, Eddie Bemon. You shall not be who will be you. But apart from, say, walk away now, no, I said, no, Demi came from the Bible.
0: Okay.
1: So, you would have to down, I am no more.
0: Oh, ahead of me.
1: Oh, I would have been more ahead of you, or them.
0: Oh, maybe
1: I will free. Oh, there be no way, ma, we did not pop it anymore, and I may me did not pop it anymore.
0: Sir, pop it in the area one Sunday, yes, be genuine.
1: Be afraid, ma, me did not pop it anymore.
0: But what do you know, thing?
1: Me, I only had opportunity to stand before a puppet.
0: One more pretty or chroma more gym crophone, quani idea. You'll be crowing up pop it via Muda.
1: But platform no, did not to the evangelism. No,
0: I know, I'm a cat, say, coming at ya. Say, do a be a mass of 40. No more, me, yam your juman. Na, yam your juman, a bian ye. Sa wo som na wo som ye aduma bi anwa chensa
1: ta ho
0: an ti sa sa ne wu ye se un se da no bi the message by enya go ni pa crodio
1: not there
0: o ten so for the man.
1: Oh, okay, because of that inspirational
0: and what if you was sports, say we was sports here, we are with me to be fem. And inspire will be.
1: And maybe I may more or less a role model.
0: Longevity about what fem cramp on. Obi swim be free. Say, papa, maintaining cancer so. Obu so kasa kama. Hey, NK, you are maintaining Canada. Oh, and then you
1: Minister Razi. I let him Minister Huator.
0: Oh, okay.
1: It was an answer, and then run the missing. And then remember from Monfan Hall. Now, an idea, minting for baby Kakrana, a kitua bina minko, a papa beer, and cram in sack catches a wakeke bucket. Now, this man. Was some call my any call United Football Club no for some time back. Na Sabra I'm no can say, why a popular person? Maybe Bonnie D. I'm sure any Padu drone any mono. First hotel, a war Amasama Quan. So, and then the hotel Pokwasa Quan, and then the hotel no crano, ever yeah, bar stop, Jansi be an amount for you, makes you a Festus, makes you a Festus, makes you a Festus. Festus Francis Quequestiama. Festus Hotel, any dear. Wakra at as far to an animal and said, now Papa Way was once a chairman of Okwa United Mountain One. Now, Opini deal so much to the development of Okwa United, to the extent that now it do become no call bank and hotel no mother. And was some call my name is when your opportunity now call my chairman when I'm saying some call United as a general manager. Now, Obia or not to be a trim or didn't cry. Eto homa kwa umai se ni mpenifo anase na nanuma tunsafrenwa na important se yebe ya kinolijino na ya mano de ye so kwe nyankupo mfani nisiye ye ne mwabushu ya nisiye se nyami aduma 26 June ya ena ombe ne ye nisiye na 26 June no Friday nifiye Festus Hotel Pukwase a honor wake up in Becosso. Nanny burial service and also so I Saturday 27th June. Mass service and upon a tree. A war Saint Sivanos Catholic Church, a Pokwasi. Natadia Beshaque, you know, a tuntum any fita. Number one private burial. Now Quesida, Memendanoa, sorry, 27th for Noano, ya Tnasi, I annum Sikasa. I and a ye, kama. And to mess out of one jam for especially Quay United, any Quay for. Sir Festus Francis Kweku Esiama, Festus Hotel, former Mountain One Chairman, and one seminar makers in Yangon Fanny Crency.
0: Amen.
1: Nejuma Pa, Ubidi Yeno, on Twasso, na on Fanconim. And let me how on the seno. And said, I knew how, mammy. Nemum, nay, how in a way. But, many a sanji, didn't answer Uma Atan, referee. FIFA did not to the appointment list from 2018.
0: Okay.
1: Best referee in Africa.
0: Yeah.
1: Na anke ne when your opportunity ya anka all komundia ni bine wako officiati. Na ya man visa. Na wako do America British memo. Na when ya access a enter America chrome. Reasons ni de American immigration ne om sense omu kwa no minimu. Papa ne de akumapa ako back home. Could do fears so, who share a quenya, yes, I did Jennifer also money by Fiona. Not just a name, yes, do not any, but baby, you free from your marginatum. So, Omra back, and then you can someone say, Calf, knee, wafer, I ain't she be at all. Oh, madame, memorandum of understanding, say, Omber Bois, na coaching any other areas, these two continents, and I try to work hand in hand.
0: Okay,
1: amen, I'm so my Omar appointing, sir, Super Cup. I be basu nyame admo August mo PSG and Aston Villa a brandy enku jinam na onko officiate. I am happy for him. In fact UEFA for achre se em so maka sama chre FIFA na America for. Yes, I am happy for him pa se omotimi atenase sa mrando for this understanding na da ho. But e bia na World Cup appointment o me say bia omo fama no onko e na dwuma bia na obre na bibi. Bayaman Ankui, Oma Kuben Krum, Sabranti, Emra, na Ome officiated that final match. If you say any Munyam share, making count with social media, a binum say a blessing. Nyame, Onse Nyakupon, or four will be free, Amra Donko Donkumu, not ordinary baby. This referee was born homeward so much that M said last season, Champions League, first league, you know. I think he was the referee for the game. Yeah, that is it. I've checked. And
2: CAF champions.
1: Yes. And now, CAF, some man, best referee last year. It is, as we speak, another best referee, you know. Only Kitas Abba, somebody, you know. Na mo hwe ye nim se ya na mo ye se 34 onyinye bebre na makinka ne me bia fa but me se enipa bonfo bi susu na social media e yusu ni image no e de trotron sem de ye ye ne me bia masaka kan ba bi o se ex account kwa oni bi but e bi mo create ex account a omo de ke cancel bi e fa america ho ne fifa ho e toto nwum bi a che se makan ni post bi a o se ex account kwa tin se wo no create bi da Onibi.
2: Because on one case, right after say you refuse, no. The first statement was, were you okay?
1: That's
2: were
1: it. Very happy. Just say,
2: yeah.
1: My first sir is suni buying no kita nibi. Me see the other two bill we are seeing the nyamiase. 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I am not the person man proposes, God disposes. 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
2: Odi game bi kwa ma ni din kwa se.
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2: O se utim di game bi. 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
1: Enye deliberate but.
2: O betimi akwa ko di game bi na as we gu ni ho animu as.
1: Na che se edin bo wo nya oni wi ase nyina akwa na ka akwa ko se. But on de nyame beye. Si you refuse no na ya ma na kwa nya ma na enter America no. Aha no. Ono as a person who the poster, he was okay. O do back to ni krom krom ko sha no hwe na nim se de ye. Nothing na ne show say but just say na be mo bu a hano a fano
2: and like Kwabena was saying sa game we are wo kwa akodi and e be one home more than say kokodi
1: oh na say ene yi ade a si am obey popular
2: yes.
1: Oh how many in the world na ne kai say ni a selecting na ka refuse na go mkodi we cup ho na manfo nim kura na na nye issue but say ya man kwa ma na enter e be here news
3: say see ya ye ka say see nana
1: mhm
3: Somalia, see, can you back outside politician? Your friend Liban Shuluk, but she are no amount of $50,000. New checkbook, the Kitano, any Kitano,
1: a diamond, so good,
3: $50,000. And then the amount, like Nana is saying, only a X account, What I say? The only a Facebook
1: account.
3: I have verified.
1: Need
3: the arm. See, I'm saying a bit of creativity, but we see the Dino and then in Yamabia, Equia, no, now my wig now, but Benina Musunamedi, or yeah, dear money affair.
1: Yankopo, quite a fast with Senipa. Is he again? Yen ya, Sebi, Nema Quentia wa Brabum. Yen ya, Ebia, Yeni Debi Biso. Ah, yeah, Yeni Debi Bisoa. Yeah, disappointed. I'm far. So I know my way in a science and now say a yakwenya or see a team to tree a home for. So be tua. You be see we are see Pierre Manet de Unyanko Ponce. Adano, now we know be a juma. Adia when you cross away. As someone and far who cross a war. As some be see if you know near their show. Just we want to be a year no consul or be in your summer could deaf as when you come for. Would you tell ye? Baby, yes. Yes, I am playing my uncle. What else is in China? I don't know how. And if you're there at an out of tunnel, see, oh, see, can you also call work up on one and as I've said, I can't demand. But I can't be a coma. Say, I know you can't get FIFA, but I still believe that FIFA should also consider to compensate him because he was ready. He prepared in mind everything for the tournament. In fact, of William Shane, the risk involved to even border the flight from the homeland to US in the crowd, the risk involved. I'm going to visit out to not play more a luxury. Obu was so high, meaning top coach me or Kroma, meaning I a Juma pay. Me can't pay a Benny Dominium, who's roof a flight to papa. Or flight to return like a tacata, and you're in trouble, mamma. Samapan, top coach, pa. Also, the dear known to me height. Taddy, much on to me, Nano, and the tear to not play with enough from Nipano. Oh, Debbie. I would have no corner. Me can't hear. Sir, Mr. Daz, you can find it by and I'll pay and why I did. Oh, we are not for Nagasa, Mr. Daz. Would the young man come up enough for you to discuss it? And you tell me going and now who said Tamanaso? Mr. Daz, I said, I'm going to be Tamaso. Everything is
2: summarized.
1: Everything is summarized. Mika Kusian said,
2: I follow too. Say,
4: a fano. Ose mi sa dazi production ne ne kasa no.
2: The way I was starting ne kasa.
4: Aye. Abasobo.
2: I said now we are
4: in the day. Now unu ne ba. Now unu me sure say after that interview. Since 20 be afraid BM. Obeka cherry say e dey na beka ho asem. Wan ne ba pim so akofu asem on beka. E ti dey make akosi an say e wi ase. Dey betu ye bia no. Ye mfa ne sa. Na ye nyanya me mujidi say. But America for ni FIFA, especially FIFA, if Antino say he doesn't control it, we are say, I mean, Bibi Ba, Ombe Timia can watch him, Ombe try say, Ombe Dihujuma, but I'm far and you're massa. But FIFA should try and compensate this referee.
2: Mate, Mame Nasi, Reverend Nana Kwame Dankwana, Watson and Kano. Yes. Well, why didn't you make a comment? He uncle you anywhere. Mamma call Mr. Muhammad Al Hassan Honomona Yantuaso and Fem Fun. Mr. Al Hassan.
5: Yes, sir. Evening. I don't know him, sir. Master say. But you know him, sir.
2: Any announce or him? Because if you ask the one show, be on who's not so sure that.
5: If Antino a criminal.
2: Number three.
5: Criminal, ba. Ah! Now, whoa, American president. Huh? Kokoli Koko. Walk on man, peace, a dead peace. Debe yen vrino.
2: No credit, I don't know where for someone to ask you.
5: And you have any?
2: Sir, peace price award.
5: I don't come on here, then.
2: I'm someone to
5: ask. Missy, European mayor, people president, and I'm just a member. Uncle, I said, North Africa Forum. North Americans, no, we. Ah! Now, I'm the Canada for that, Papa, no, people with my uncle, no matches.
2: Yeah,
5: but I was on.
2: I refuse.
5: But Canada for my yard, I'm sure so my sir. Nay, I don't cry as I'm going to Trump we buy. Huh? Ah, no, football politics here, and can you and can woo or study so sebi old Jimmy? If I do not catch us who run like I said, me yet enough America, because who Jimmy? Oh, say, Sabi. Oh, Jimmy. It is me, yard of America. I saw Jimmy cup channel. I don't know where.
2: You see,
5: I want to cry Africa for my yard. Obiaso for also for 2 minutes.
2: The way now, the NCCon. FIFA is also happy because this World Cup, the amount of money they
5: have. Oh, Master, I know amount of money you have. You're starting World Cup in your born America.
2: Some can't say, Obi, Yan, Yan, Senfant, and one can't
5: say. I'm content. You know, it's fair play. Yes, and your fair play. And your fair play.
2: Give me money.
5: African, I say Africa, crack your Bokoto. Abo! Bokoto, World Cup. African, 10 countries. Huh? Huh? Now, I bet the Somali, you know, Irene. And then Black African. Say, yes, Sabi, Jimmy Simon, I started with Jimmy. Abempa, makuchoka kraba. And then South Africa vote Jimmy or Mujimia. And then Africa, come in Kuma Africa. Now come here, Vivian, Jai, yeah, more. And you see rumors of an umpersome chess, Russia, don't worry, no. Come up by no way, on the referee, and come on, come up by Russia referee. She said, yeah, who to Muti?
2: Russia,
5: and every case, and guy, Russia, knee, and Russia, I'm athlete. Who said Russia, band you, Mukran? I'm athlete, I'm common to you. I'm good to me. I'm on common to you. I don't see, I think I'm so independent. I referee or a sojourn or a police.
2: Now, South Africa, I don't know what. Oh, come, Master. Almost on Africa.
5: Oh, I'm your honkra. Oh, your honk. I'm almost on. Oh, I'm on 77 bosom with you, but we are dressed because I bosom for bosom for Mutia Rollins. I presume that you $1 million. Oh, Mandela, of South Africa, no, I want quite Europe. Ah, South Boys, oh, my Holland for. No, much Ramoswa, but I say Africa. Ah, Yomuna, South Africa, no, Mumu, and Raka Zagazi. No, Mumu, I don't know your boys in the Mungu. Well, Master Jai, Jasmine, I don't know how to live on with that. Mr. Makoda, Mr. Makoda, and Tilamikan. So funny, so I am Mukoba. I guess with the same area. Johannesburg, Menoko, I guess all. Nemo is in tea and foam.
2: Maybe I get it.
5: Ah,
2: Mr. Alassan, I'm on 40, so you are giving education to Mr.
5: That's what I'm saying. You are giving education. Damo, Africa, right? Oh, Kroy. 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Almost a moon made money. Don't be a year, Chia Gunner for Bavaria, Gunner Juan or Hono. I want to hear you. Eh? Now before her mom, Kukumun and Anum, a woman and Anum, and the child Radin Yanko for South Africa. Minkasa, a moon for Asin and Mom was a
2: hassle. And you and Mr. Alhassan, no, Nadia. Well, Mammy Cockwaman gets Alexander Kwame. Mammy Cockwaman.
3: Boss by Mammy Joseph.
2: In the last, in the next 7 minutes, my mentee will show.
3: Sure. Boss, but my mentee that was it. Na enche enche eti phone omo muti ebia. Osu my mentee, men call to do na mentee Braju Ofria Cinema. Cop Farm Enterprise. Oku to do soccer bete wa building the Chiwana Braju or. Tibi bia Braju will be a mentee to drivers ni mo amu pay plug papa pay ni njia oku to do a soccer bete wa bungo Braju and so. Na mentee ape u. Expense appeal so what they are mount. Okay, see appeal. Where driver our mother company.
2: Say
3: X man. Yes, the man say at the end of the year no the or change in idea.
2: Okay.
3: Into expense what they are the one Anna. Say Hannah and your best marketing woman sales. Eh wo my mother. And I could see appeals in your best driver last season.
2: I see.
3: Into church of your chap mother drivers in your special Eric Erico. No one's all Utah Rico Papa wanted in country. No say after executive police say say my dad so we discount on thing nya kwan em free enti enche be bia reko bia enche che mu nya osu
2: Kwame.
3: I think say you and I will help me me won farm is my case or my catch you
2: Kwame am kwai.
3: I think say obeboa me na ya ka se mi a chere GF mpenyi phone and GF in penny for an hour feels no. Chaman Kady, we are very fine. Young one young cabby vince GF in penny for.
2: I see.
3: One thing I will say, my England for no tears say, they were our colonial masters.
2: Okay.
3: Omuna, a bit, Omuna, a boy, a CSE, a man, you know, who found you if you miss him. But truth be told, young kind of crunch home. Aye, football mo terms, and I say football mo grow. Because I say, kotoko ko out to for your mapon komu time. Let me show. Omo drani they say kind Google ono. Yeah. Now me guys ni yako eno. It's just ne the pickups. The pickup ne kwa denta Mitsubishi pickup. 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My madam was a master. She was chivo. If she had that, I think more classes, cry say. Blantine, a langa, second tin, a friend langa.
5: 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the team is well poised, the team is well actioner, there's nothing amount of fire that can quench the fire of Black Stars. 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the dimpy but 30 minutes here. Nessa, whom the banner spirit in the bar, and young whom made you who numb a juman from Edmabian on the blaster bedi, a bidia before. Penifolin can't hear blaster players and say, a camera pinka to me, Matis or Monsieur Mobema, one player, Edgina, and Nimu and Sana.
2: Onoa.
5: Okay.
2: Reporter means I can.
5: That is it.
2: Thomas Tepp party.
5: Edgina, Nimu.
2: That
5: is it.
2: So one channel dia.
5: Do mo ma kan 10 players na kan kwa so chio bia. Hwe. Since 1966, bra pa and a sign England for no ma bo in football. Since omo J South work of 66 no bra pa pa pa no ma bo.
2: Ma bo Euro finals me.
5: Euro final na ko si say. Uti penfo AJ ko also, what about Europa finance, European finance? Now, and you may be a master to share, oh, Chromo and Crampon, and my mom and Pi Ball Crimes like World Cup, no moon and check. Ah, Unte, my boss name, all BT Sports, Robby, and I'm men, and three them need you go so uncle for that statue, master to planet. Sir, Omu mine, Jacob, Omuji World Cup, Ombess, more than £600,000, and yes, master to share. Platform and near ma mo dagiji wo mani wo kro mo
2: and your master t-
5: so wo so, e akoma
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5: oh
2: se ne boni
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2: se ne boni
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2: wo kam no a start to prepare so oje a this is our best celebration
5: mi nka se boni
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2: baby
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5: eni ntino so omo sa anye ma ntino mo de ba ha ye Thomas Tepate no he is our kingpin Black Star team na o pe wu mpe o irrespective so I say irregardless say semeno ababe bo city FA Cup, Eddie calling him, but met me, you and I, who says the most experienced player, I will be our channel, our team, Thomas Tepate. Also, if Thomas Tepate is fit, then I'm here, Naduma, Nasa, when Yakub, any and there, only lack in the bar. Who is Jude Bellingham? Mumu Jude Bellingham, the answer party, no. Oh,
2: I think you need to do the Bob Boston Bellingham.
5: Messi omo de meme so mi pattern no ana ju ba on the pass the match pattern ana so on go share pattern ana
2: go do no set in
5: the pattern ana pattern ya go no order na chi e wa about atwe e ti ba bia wa bon na bia hu so pattern she goes to do ba bia pattern wo na hu say on team she goes yen ni jiade ho Mom may psychological play, he said, young Chiani, oh no, obi a small set rabbit.
6: My game is playing what? My game is play fair play. My game and a fair play. It's a new quack what's a FIFA miniatures or matters as him we. So was once a saving party genuine or mantia or say FIFA at England for us.
2: Of course.
6: Who gave you say a fair play? But what I say,
2: if uh-huh. the laws of the game uh-huh. prevents uh-huh. the player uh-huh. not to play,
6: yes, won't ya? But if it's not prevented from to play, prevent you to play there.
2: Not allow no so
6: somebody, somebody else. Else.
2: Exactly. Exactly, because we'll be a year anything politically. typical example in Haiti for coming to the World Cup, when this idea said, one more day, Poland flag. Ever bought my tadi because 200 years back, Poland for no, think Kwame do Omo flag boom. Yes,
6: That is it. And then I was safe for a few money. Not Ghana against England. Omo mi ehu enye ma o indisciplinary o me show bo bia na so mucho ma so. Me that sports player.
2: Mama na say, enu e Kwame Nketiah Alexander no. Mammy quite fans quabinas upon no, so me man 7 minutes exactly. 7 wa calculate na DSC 5:33 young quay near DSC.
3: I'm in church here for you,
2: Obiajo. So,
3: no quay back up it.
2: So, be a
3: gun any team, would ye? No quay back up a gun any team. The emphan one in your manner, ingressive for no, Ebia. Ghana need team, you need team out, team said that team bonding, team chemistry, cohesiveness, or you need be.
2: Ghana
3: need team. But the woman,
2: you need team, Mentiasia.
3: You need team out, but you are competing for now. Ghana need team.
2: Ghana.
3: Mammy, the starting lineup of Ghana, she said.
2: How?
3: Why? Tell me. Yeah, come, Blasters. Blasters.
2: So can Ghana need him? Ghana need him into us.
3: Kotokoye, Alali beti miyako akuchia zizi. 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Ghana need him. Carlos Queiroz. 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Say Babona Basso, or may himself any in your coach. Hey, we are say we. Can it sit in an end and anon qua corner? Answer number qua corner. Your friend be retreat, in Tocomo or Soldier for one of their big teams. Retreat in each, I say. A boy punchy. Answer no bit in your prima pimino. Ya no conichi. Tia be our belcon to cast 30 year old, say no. No more could be in call you. I'm here, I'll call. No true asnas need now bedding tra. Why not bonchy? Me no kese. Ghana o game a oba body eti a Panama. E team a 2018 World Cup o baby. 2022 a madie. But Saturday me na
2: 2022 anwa die no so asoso.
3: Na bute. Me ka Panama asim.
2: Okay.
3: Na na kwa me kese nyo ka ingresi e na ayi Bellingham na party e be chia no. Wei, enya nduru e no kura. For the first time Ghana ko ba World Cup o e be she yes yellow no as a home. Abra na ye manufacture see white no. Aye na anwe ni. The top ranked
2: yellow
3: yo ti ya be share yellow no sa e dey akwa group matches no but the most important game aye Panama no we are going to play against a side that me ka Panama say mu 2018 am call World Cup no when was the last time na e ti o monka Panama am call World Cup da 2018 am be call no man call 2022 no am for a coach right after the World Cup 2020 no Christians no. Mm-hmm. No bad boys we are be adwuma sa. Though they aren't popular but oyemu yepa they have a side that omo team bonding in terms of their chemistry in terms of their work. Omo ye our national team no o soro. Eti mra na na Kwame Nketiah ka check at Edwin Simeone Okeku. Oni the executive council of course the Black Stars management committee headed by the CEO of Cocoa Board. Dr. Ransford Abemo, Nata Abemo say, also more many cause any man na ingresi for the person of party wono. Ne ka mu say Panama, Ghana, you need team there. But you see, say Abdulkader Umar Atan, the story not ten. I'm afraid there's something now. Ne kwa kwa say Arehuo, akwa nimguasiye, afraid there's something. Alexander Chefiri one who said no. this guy, we need to make something out of him. Marketing. Yeah, the number be the ever beginning. I'm an old UEFA Super Cup. Ghana should talk about team as the players, the technical team headed by Ola Didi Carlos Queiroz. The air catcher, I'm gonna say, you set team in the Omasa. One more yard here. Ghana team no will be any. Nyamin America. Ghana boss every match is near. Oh, it's been winning here. Men find your coach. Now, coach, you know. Coach, you know, by the players, you know, yes, sir, and the NSC. Now, you are a couple of words, you know, you are one. And then, Charles, I'm with the team. Now, we are going to cry, but I'm making retreat, you know. And San Cayon, 2 years. On my own band, partners, when you own Shian here, now should there be also some mediocrity? So, oh, my own team, I had here. Uncle Tinasa Philadelphia. I'm a minister, a whole sector minister, Uncle Tinasa Philadelphia. Say, so for the catch, or say, we team need here a woo. What I say, I said, that much, no, mum. No! Black Stars of Ghana! It's a shame! Say a call normalization. In 2018, 2019, 25th October, football people for your press, Dr. Kofi Amoah, Citizen Kofi Amoah, now don't follow me. Sami Kofi Amoah, the animal football people. You jam Amoah, 2019, you have a call AFCON. The worst ever record, AFCON, Ghana since 2006, you record it. Finishing a round of 16. Tunisia the penalties here. And what she Uba be PMU be so dwell you and no crown me patron and yet a game changer you. No normalization for Satan now I'm seeing no omintimi for a normalization for omintimi in Yaduano. Ne di maomo. Uba your first competition was Cameroon 2021 group stages. Emma combo or smooth green mass. 2022 World Cup. Yako and so to group stages. 2023. AFCON wo Ivory Coast here ye ho an guasiaba instead say ke be sue bi ade e dia film na eja say blasters the bia ye milk ni amade film adane cash cow na di make sikanti ye sue ade e we dey 2 minutes ni hia the crane na make na me dey hia me time no so an no we tell so because oh there be some na make come no crane 2023 Chris Wilton okoy buy no we see for the criteria beto ye be fa coach ma mu di babo ntis over 500 applications and about Kruma. Yet it was Adamas and Kofo Otuado, and now by Bessie Ghana for so. You play on camp point, on top point, tactically, on you, hey, what's that? I find I'm Australian, German, go and you must see Alcofa, Carlos Queiroz, Dinaba. For the meantime, Putupuru, Adiano, and Quaqua, Bassa, but the woman say, Carlos Queiroz, you know, or no, me, Sagana, and Quia, Miami, blaming it that. Cross, or by a crack, I can obey. So coach, pa, and the boys, you know, be some questions. Say, how many call Black Stars call represent more of confess? How many say, or be some way the moon identity, or be some way be a moon free moon route? Now, can we say, you are representing certain people? I'm going to represent to a Pramas, so more than a moon to you. This is a coach, or any of media, but the Black Stars of Ghana, or more, with the animal. I mean, you're to train you. It's your place, you know. Mother said, yeah, I made the moment to say. Woman can we say? Ghana for GD party, you need be oh mumu. Now one Panama game, no, yeah, the Ghana will be selling pass 100 about 99.25% back catch or say, you need GD, Nipa Baku, baby, Fabi, the back catcher of war. And no crap, a crap.
2: Yeah,
3: court tournament, be nothing. I want to know, make catch a place, say. Ghana for you, say, your team, you need be. But Panama, Panama, as some woman must show one more. Malice the Brazilians of African football, Black Stars, no. Yeah, never required the team shape Panama. You say BB. But for the meantime, there, maybe there, Jeff away. I know I'm too bonny way on me. A do said yes, oh my swamon, or my sacred dinner. The last time you hear Kumasi Mobako of 2023, a hostel work of performing as a because he's saying this time, oh Alexandria, Virginia, my sacred dinner. Yeah, I heard the bell.
2: Mamina say, and we are even scrubbing us upon no. Now, my yenty away from Carlos Queiroz, one Munafi, young queer anyway.
7: Entertainment business, football, it's about entertainment business. Our duty is to make people happy, and you only can make people happy if we win, and we are ready to that. Are you boys ready to that?
0: Well, see, when say your coach, your friend, say Carlos Queiroz, was here after set of Black Stars of Ghana. One by boom games, Ghanaians will be proud of them. Now, to say, Didier Womb, Mamma, call an aqua, Madame Colbium. Now, your new common friend, Florida, Carlos Queiroz, and come out, Quakodi, and everything to the Black Stars of Ghana preparation. And run Swato Folk, a idea said, a managing director, MD, Julius Emuna, and everything so. The NCC, led by Chairman Alhaji Yusuf, wamu siyai etumi din komo etre se Heart of Folk, wamu yento tuye new coach awobano, obe yobia, obe bo good football, attractive football, youth side, no oba be man nyama dane, Heart of Folk for an omo plane se, wamu benya scouting team, ewo all the regions in Ghana, no ma pinya kakra diaba, wamu nya akra no ma bapo bimai, no ma babe soma rese mkwada, wamu be fit into Heart of Folk system no. One person when you have to folk to say Barcelona, send your more La Masia, or mu PMB bar number no muya jumapa. Chairman, meaning Carlos Queiroz, my only kind starting from through on the moon. Was say after, say you ever bring group games in your baby, you know, Ghanaians will be proud of the team.
1: Let's hope so. Ghana need be a die strong, and I say. At least with his appointment as a coach for the Black Stars, you know, Obien him say the pedigree now or the caliber no, very high.
0: I see.
1: And until no bekaya, or by just 1 month, or my own different level of coaching, at least or report to us. Or I say did Romania Omar has board and who week in week out report what is going on in the team, player being qualified and now player be a player and I say will be or injury and any man ever or man penny for we are coach we are board member now which is stance we can now share has gamer who idea system my coach son of my ATS here my investigation I'm here here in command my DTD and in fact my tickets why interview publicly what can't ask them a team investigation I'm hearing them here and then you're out of place. Even that 31st December 2025 issue now me can and come on with the me tea and cry
0: about
1: it. I a public interview no yeah. Yes, I listened to him. And see the idea say and a modern day coaching or more I gonna be say people around the team should know what is happening in the team. So that in your man you don't just criticize. Okay, this I see. Now, criticize it based on facts, on hiding information from you, and your mother. I'm Carlos Obaye. In 1 month, report what the man Ghana for through the Football Association. My engineer be king kaiye. Actually, you must run kwa na oye. And until before I ever watch the game, so I say a statement be. Now, say I ever carry the statement oye before watch the game. Now, on my etia see. Say football better. Just say one nankasa a obon. What do we share born na obobon? You don't sit back for opponent to just play keke. Yes, we sit back now by a system. Maybe you want to study them. Oso udia for born ye bi bin ye unhu. That is sana e football. Now there you cannot go into a game. Na ebe by percentage na e 70/30. That just opponent na obobon na odi aisa oko hebi. E di oso osaka. And now, but na etra she ene kwa bontia. Nebe di uho na wo restarti game noa. Tse de obeti mi diaye. And truly, truly, Carlos, the first game, Martini pa be brainy other commentators kone CS on so many platforms that omu argue. Se Ghana preparation, you know, ahead of the World Cup, you know, our form.
0: Okay.
1: And I tend to associate myself with them. Facts are facts. Because if you look at other countries, even African countries, you cry. Countries are almost called World Cup and even poor. Share games are almost your take advantage, airborne. And then you're in a year called World Cup. The new coach situation, it differs from most countries. It will share time in a. But you can say, be a Ghana, the last country appointed coach for
4: the national team to the World Cup. All the countries no more of coaches that are. I no be appointed, no more appointed that are. See, Ghana was the last. And if you look at the timing, our coach in the back, any backroom staff or do my back candy or honor. They were quite a buono. I be born a human, so say, institutional memory, we maintain certain people of the technical team. And on DBA
2: account.
4: We maintain them. And on the DBA account. And if you have more time, no more the buy, no. Any preparation, na ye ye no. That is our form. Say, if you want to compare our form, because when you coach our name, man, tell it to hold it down. There are certain players, yeah, Max Mana, in any dance, so in there, I know you want to make us a poster boy of our national team.
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4: Seven young gamer coach in boy, yeah, na in a no bobby. But I'm bobby. The only thing of name for seven young training. And see, I agree with other corners, yes, in one normal force, say, Ghana's preparation.
2: Be enemy attack.
4: But it's true, but you see, say, open so one.

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1: Mami Suzanedu, see mama me more 400 cities. 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
2: I love that
1: 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Ye beti mi aye. And your name Tigonya Mishra, who 20 cities way, and Kasama wa worries him, and Kasama wa was him, and Kasama wa was him, who 20 cities way, and be a 1 year Nijapoma. Well, yes, Sudimo Emilia Laco, Emilia Laco, Yamishra, Yanya 600 Mitchell, Asima Mami Mount 20 cities, Emilia Laco, God richly bless you. U seed where I was sowing on your rain field da on your copon rain field da a million niawa ye niawa ye osuro kasama osuro en kasama sena osuro eni ajino a million la kotete on your copon ma eni jemra wa brabo musa owo yesu christo dimo sandra siyao osima mami mao 20 cedis fianya 620 out of 1000 Michel, we can do more than this. 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
0: Akuma pa.
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0: 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You are so tense. I can't be perfect. Young time. Me time are so. I can't be perfect. Young time. I can't be perfect. Me see me patena. Adria. I want my brother. And then you may. You'll be a 50. You'll be a 100. You'll be a 200. You'll be a 10. You'll be a 20. What you should
1: do.
0: What you should do. I did be a
1: rock.
0: Watch your chair. I did be a
1: rock.
0: Watch your animator. What do you be a rock? I could
1: do
0: a bit. What you should do. I can't be patre. Yantem, Akani Patre, Yantem, Isorio, Yantem, Wadia Bia, Akodia Bia, Enjima, Enjima,
1: Enjima,
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1: Empire,
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0: 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Thank you, precious Lord Jesus.
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0: Come, let us reason together. These are words of life. Hear and live. Blessed are the poor in spirit, for theirs is the kingdom of heaven. Blessed are they that mourn, for they shall be comforted. Blessed are the meek, for they shall inherit the earth. Blessed are they which do hunger and thirst after righteousness, for they shall be filled. Blessed are the merciful, for they shall obtain mercy. Blessed are the pure in heart, for they shall see God. Blessed are the peacemakers, for they shall be called the children of God. Blessed are they which are persecuted for righteousness' sake, for theirs is the kingdom of heaven. Blessed are you when men shall revile you and persecute you and shall say all manner of evil against you falsely for my sake. Rejoice and be glad, for great is your reward in heaven. For so persecuted they the prophets which were before you. You are the salt of the world. You are the light of the world. Watch ye therefore and pray, so you may not enter into temptation. These are evil days. Blessed shall you be in the city. Blessed shall you be when you go out of the city. You are what you think you are.
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2: Praise the Lord, praise the Lord. The Lord bless you all tonight. God bless you for watching me on Facebook and also on TikTok. God bless you. God bless you. The Lord bless you. Tonight we are here again live on Hot FM 93.9 FM. God bless you for always following me and listening to me. God bless all the workers of Hot FM. God bless you all. God bless you, Brother Foster of Hot FM. God bless you. God bless you, Reagan of Hot FM. God bless you all. God bless you all for everything you are doing for the promotion of the gospel of Christ. Amen. The Lord bless you. God bless you. I also want to extend my greetings to the church that I am standing in as God's servant, the Possibility Life Chapel at Malejo, near Valley View University. God bless you. All the members of Possibility Life Chapel, God bless you. God bless you, my lovely wife, Mrs. Susanna Tewia Greatness. God bless you, whoever you are. God bless you all for being there for the work of God. Tonight, I just want to honor a woman of God. I know that she doesn't know me. She doesn't know me, but I just want to honor her. The Bible said, give honor to whom honor is deserved. But anytime be a member, show you so. I am sorry, and son, I'm a ba. Mami, Apostle Mary Tete. I don't know the church that she's heading, but maybe I will be a Apostle Mary Tete. I'll be listening to you anytime I'm driving. I'll be listening to you coming to Hot FM. I'll be listening to you, and I can testify that Apostle Mary Tete is a woman of God of fire. And one aspect of the woman of God that I love so much is the prayer aspect. She indeed carries the prayer anointing. You know, there are people, man of God, when they are praying, they pray without revelation.
3: That is true.
2: But listening to this woman of God, I can see that she prays with revelations. Yes. Amen.
3: Amen.
2: So, Apostle Mary Tete, God bless you. Today I break the protocol. I need to give you that honor. God bless you. Amen.
3: Amen.
2: And Miraho, I am really sad in my spirit. And the reason why I am sad in my spirit is because of the things God is showing to me about this theme or topic he has given to us, which is destiny encounter. Now, the Lord showed me a vision where I saw so many people who are chained under the ocean. Kofo Bibria, Yachichiromu Ewo Epuasi. Most of these people are great men. Great men with great destiny, great men of God, great politicians, great wives, great husbands. But Yachiromu Ewo Epuasi. And the Spirit of the Lord told me by the vision I saw that it's because most of them have neglected me. Bibri ah dani omochi echremi eradi omunyan kupon. Na waiting na emma yachichiro mu bibri. Hallelujah.
4: Amen.
2: Waiting emma yachichiro mu bibri. They have changed so many of them under the sea because they have neglected me. Tonight the Lord asked me a simple question to ask you. A simple question to ask you. And the question goes this way. What do you have which was not given to you by him, the Lord? Denkra na uwa. Enye radi no de amao. Oh, Jesus. Onye utie mi. Denkra na uwa. Se enye radi na de amao. Emra ye chene ni mono. Open the Bibles to Psalm chapter 11. Tell me, denkra what at all? Don't read yet. Denkra no wa enye radi na edia maho. Your life does not belong to you. It belongs to God. Your money does not belong to you. It belongs to God. That is why the money God gives to you is for God, and it was for the purpose of serving of humanity. When you refuse to use your money to help people, when you die, they will come for the money by force. They will come for the money by force. Adumura oniye dinye. Hallelujah.
4: Amen.
2: Hallelujah.
4: Amen.
2: Hallelujah.
4: Amen.
2: What at all do you have that was not given to you by God? Onya, asem esem yemuma. By the revelation of the gospel of Christ, which is the word of God. That is why I was on boa. Na yet me to more time. Na ya kanya miasem. Say fire. Let them go.
4: Let them go.
2: Baby be aya chichiro ewe puasi. Oh, baby, yeah, my radi. The Spirit of the Lord is telling me when I saw that vision, he said, many of them have neglected me. Sebi prediansa. Obi edi ni bema. Sebi prediansa. Ni bema. No dia ko she epunasi. Or Babi pe and only Nico die. Hey! Or Babi pe and only Nico die. And his destiny was captured under the sea. Say Holy Ghost.
4: Holy Ghost.
2: Say Holy Ghost.
4: Holy Ghost.
2: Say my Father, my God.
4: My Father, my God.
2: Have mercy
4: have
2: on
4: mercy
2: me.
4: Have mercy on me.
2: Obi. Edi ni onu ankasa ni hune koye. Osi ni huchirino. 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Ni destiny. Edi ya jisika. Ya chichirino ewo. Ayayayaya. There is a pastor there. A great man of God. A powerful gift is there. Holy ni kadima sakatu lima aya.
4: Jesus.
2: Alakuni metas yata le ruski madali gidibata ko ni maya. Hey, say Father, show us mercy.
4: Father, show us mercy.
2: Father, show us mercy.
4: Father, show us mercy.
2: Obi edi onu ankasa ni hune koye. Greed.
5: greed, sexual immorality. So for many of these people I saw there, the powerful demon that has carried many destiny there is the demon of sex. Fear, it controls the affairs of sex outside of God. And pamwa groa eni nyamimu. So when you sleep with somebody that is not your wife or your husband, you will be captured there. But tonight, may God show us mercy.
4: Amen.
5: Get ready. Get ready. Hey. Shekanima kulimi kadada. Something is happening to my spirit.
4: Jesus.
5: What do you have that is not given to you by God? Then why are you so proud? So we started Destiny Line Encounter. And today, I just want to talk about something. The things that will affect your destiny positively or negatively. Niyama uya abeti mi abwa ushebre at the same time swa abeti mi ase ushebre. Holy Ghost,
4: fire.
5: Say Lord help us.
4: Lord help.
5: Say Lord show us mercy.
4: Lord show us mercy.
5: Niyama abeti mi affecti u destiny. Things that can affect your destiny. Hey, I wish I will have time. Things that can affect your destiny. Things that can make and or make your destiny. Number one, your foundation. Kase fapim.
4: Fapim.
5: So when I saw these people under the ocean, destinies captured under the ocean, the Lord said, some of them, these people, they have rejected and neglected me. Obia yourself who come so we any particular. Usuma epie nanka e was on funny who my radi. Na a radi abon who bang. No a baba yemi pakasia we busyambimu. Ewa mimu. Ewa we are seno. Wa jain ya kupon. Fapin baku pea onipa daseni. Usi wa brabo wa warrior we juma usika ewa swa. Ebe jina akosie wiye. Eye Yesu Christo.
4: Amen.
5: Eye Yesu Christo. Yamube brefa pima ya wuye atumunu. Ena ekutia yesebre. Some of us, the kind of foundation that we have been born and built upon is what is affecting your destiny. Some have been born in a shrine and that shrine continue to haunt them. But there is a greater foundation that when a man life is laid on that foundation, all foundations must bow. Say all foundations must bow.
4: All foundation must bow.
5: Fapin biya be bromo wase.
4: Oh Jesus.
5: To bear any foundation that is affecting your life,
4: God.
5: In the name of Jesus, by the blood, let that foundation be broken.
4: Amen.
5: Your foundation. Your foundation. 1 Corinthians chapter 1 verse 3 verse 11. Paul said no one can lay any other foundation apart from the one that is already laid. No one can lay any other foundation. My dear, time will tell if you are actually for God or you are with God or you are not with God. If that church, the foundation of the church is not of God, when the storm comes, the church will go down.
4: Oh, Jesus.
5: If that marriage, the foundation of that marriage is not built in Christ Jesus and on Christ Jesus, when the storms come, that marriage will scatter.
4: Jesus.
5: Your life will be emptied. You walk on the surface of this earth without making any impact if you don't have Christ Jesus. Many who have wandered their faith and shipwreck their faith by giving themselves to other artists, they live to tell a bad story. But tonight, in the name of Jesus,
4: Amen.
5: The Bibia utimi kambiara, se fapim boni biti wetia na ekuti au shebra. Let that foundation break in Jesus' name.
4: Amen.
5: 1 Corinthians chapter 3 verse 11. 1 Corinthians chapter 3 verse 11. Paul be unto me and see for people for be at this idea now you see that your foundation can affect you. The second thing that can affect your destiny is your environment. Another dangerous thing, your environment. Your environment. This environment includes your associations, and under the environment, let me talk about the associations. Your association can destroy your destiny or make your destiny. A branch binaka, emra bina onka, or baso, or boni humodi, or suronyami. Nasu kofobi odi omuben nantinti. He or she has turned into a womanizer and a prostitute. Hey! Shakatuni mikata ya konon le prakatu skiata. Your association can make and or make your destiny. Many great destinies have been destroyed because of the kind of people that they associate themselves with. Some man of God doing very well, but because he has started working with some class of men of God, he has become a bad person. He has become alcoholic, not because he was born alcoholic, but his association with people has turned him into an alcoholic. A God-fearing young lady that has been destined to be a great woman of God, a great minister of God, but his association with some people, he has become a prostitute. He has become a shadow of himself. But tonight, in the name of Jesus,
4: yes, Lord.
5: Hey, said the eti biara. Jesus Christ, be man aye ye.
4: Amen.
5: Hey, said the eti biya eradi Jesus be man aye ye. Akunde matali atiska. Hey. Bakune mataluske leparata. Any kind of association dragging you to hell.
4: Oh Jesus.
5: May God deliver you. Shout amen.
4: Amen.
5: My eyes are red. Hapaya. Hey. Because of association, Adam fofo binti kofo bimu audio mwako nanti ene uda jail. And na kemre bi ukanu kure. But because of the kind of people you are working with today, you have turned into a false prophet, a liar. Baya, Masia, Ekalia, hey, Bakuni Masaya, Lakunde Palika Duasiata. He stretched out his hand and is calling unto you, return to me. I, the Lord, and I shall return to you. Man of God, my heart is bleeding.
4: Oh, Jesus.
5: Hey, and sister B, share me now. Oh, share me what TikTok. 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So maintain it for some time. 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
4: Oh Jesus.
5: Na mi ni uka sasi siya. 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

0: for sofo o si ma me kun ni ana o ye ni nyina na dan for me bi na me ndidi ba na be mai our life wa ko so TikTok life and is praising another woman em no o se ma be join life no pe na ni buofu wa blocking me ewo all aspects na ma san join life no with another different account I own him na o can for another lady while I was just watching the whole night I cried association say association
1: association
0: Mrs. Sisa ejuma omu ye nie they will marry you and when they marry you they will go out there and they claim they have traveled and they go and get another vulnerable woman and be taking their money and they'll be maltreating you. That is the job they are doing. Abratie fefe bina kan suru nyami na nyami suru woni mo but because of association or babi awaba na brabo inti na brabo aye basa wadani nipa boni ni ababa wa fefe bi na suru nyami na su in the name of boyfriend inti he has become a demon jumping from one man to the other. Your association can affect your destiny. Nipa uni umunam baby awufri baby awuti. Those things are your environment. They can affect your destiny. Tonight, in the name of Jesus.
1: Oh, Jesus.
0: Any how deep you have gone, leaving your God, who is your foundation. He sent me to tell you, return to him and he will return to you.
1: Amen.
0: May God bring you back in Jesus'
1: Amen.
0: Name.
1: Amen.
0: May God bring you back in Jesus'
1: Amen.
0: Name.
1: Amen.
0: May God bring you back in Jesus'
1: Amen.
0: Name.
1: Amen.
0: I will talk about the Makasa Adem Yenu Weywasem. 1 Corinthians chapter 3, verse 11. Hallelujah.
1: Yes.
0: Now, your association, your environment. Exodus chapter 2. Ye hundi e nyakupo e ye efa Moses emra. 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E di ma Moses inti. A eye leadership destiny. Great leadership destiny inti. I was saying me yini every home. 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Ma yako titinu etchrenu how to lead people. No suya niyama to be taken care of by what? Great people.
1: Yes,
0: people who are in leadership. Your association. Your environment. Se nyako pon personi uye bibia. He knows how to order your step and prepare you for that destiny. Some of you, your association has changed your mentality about God. Said your hunyami. Your association has changed your thought about life. Now you see life as anything. You are just walking like someone without aim because they have lied to you. The people you are walking with, they have told you that walk on this earth just like that. There is no God. Just live your life anyhow. Do all the womanizing, drink all the alcohol, lie, go around and steal, I'm robbery, do all of them and enjoy yourself. So the fear of God has left you. May God bring you back. Say amen.
1: Amen.
0: Say maliku di mataya. Epalakatusiata. Your association can affect your destiny. Because when the thoughts of men, the thinking of man change, everything about his life changes. Said the uhu and dear. Said the old dream, said the old weni huniyama, said the old susufa niyama usasisa. U destiny asisa. You will mess it up. Some of you today, you have become a drunkard, a weed smoker, a thief, a liar, a womanizer, a prostitute, a fake prophet because of Adam Fufu niyomunante. Say by fire, by tender.
1: By fire, by tender.
0: Say in the name of
1: in
0: Jesus.
1: In the name of Jesus.
0: Oh Lord.
1: Oh Lord.
0: In the foundation.
1: Affecting my destiny.
0: Catch fire. May God reshape your destiny.
1: Amen.
0: Data brata. Shekataya. Say thank you, Lord.
1: Thank you, Lord.
0: Say thank you, Lord.
1: Thank you, Lord.
0: Say thank you, Lord.
1: Thank you, Lord.
0: Say thank you, Lord.
1: Thank you, Lord.
0: Say thank you, Lord.
1: Thank you, Lord.
0: Maybe there will be a kasasem with dimeti. I see the hand of God touching people.
1: Amen.
0: Say in the name of Jesus.
1: In the name of Jesus.
0: Kase erade.
1: Erade.
0: Midawasi.
1: Midawasi.
0: Lord Jesus.
1: Lord Jesus.
0: I thank you.
1: I thank you.
0: Today.
1: Today.
0: I accept your word.
1: I accept you.
0: I accept your word.
1: I accept your word.
0: And believe
1: in my heart
0: that I have wronged you.
1: Forgive me.
0: I accept you.
1: Once more.
0: Reshape
1: my destiny.
0: In Jesus' name. Amen.
1: Amen.
0: Kaya tusiata. 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Say by fire by tender.
1: Fire by tender.
0: Kase radi minya kupo. 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
0: Ah, emami destiny.
1: Emami destiny.
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1: Waso mimi.
0: Mamu jano.
1: Mamu jano.
0: E jimi back.
1: E jimi back.
0: E wo yesu.
1: E wo yesu.
0: Obi ya.

0: Abayaba. In the name of Jesus. Hallelujah.
1: Amen.
0: Hallelujah.
1: Amen.
0: Hallelujah.
1: Amen.
0: Hallelujah.
1: Amen.
0: Say this after me. Say in the name of Jesus.
1: In the name of Jesus.
0: Any altar that I have joined.
1: That I have joined
0: myself
1: to
0: by immorality
1: from today
0: body to body
1: spirit to spirit
0: soul to soul
1: I separate myself
0: from that altar
1: by the blood
0: of Jesus.
1: Say now
0: by this confession
1: I reclaim
0: I take back
1: my destiny
0: from the Marie Kingdom
1: in the name of Jesus
0: say Lord
1: any woman
0: or man
1: they have used
0: to steal
1: for my destiny
0: today
1: as I have returned
0: to you Lord
1: from today
0: I claim
1: my destiny back
0: in the name of Jesus
1: Jesus.
0: Jesus Christ. Kalabatusiata.
1: Jesus.
0: Kanduni mekatasiata. 0542 888 475. Tonight, I want to appeal to all those who will be calling that we want to raise funds to support this project.
1: Hallelujah.
0: And a project in Samoa.
1: Jesus, Lord.
0: And I am here to pray for your destiny. Those watching me on TikTok, please, tonight is destiny reclamation. I am going to pray for you. Baby biara ushebre asebia abon samaria. 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
1: Amen.
0: Obi empama grope. 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
1: Merci.
0: Obi empama grope. Ya wea. I was telling you today. Obi on this live. Not a friend me. 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So for the sake of marriage, I said I will talk to your husband alone. And you kunu ba na mini na akasa. So I asked the man some questions I offer and I'll confirm ya debi. Na matre me sati chre no nia obeye. Shebre. Today may God retrieve that destiny back in the name of Jesus.
1: Amen.
0: 0542 888 475. Enter with a seed of 15 Ghana cedis. 10 cedis, let me make it low because we need about 2,500. Listen to me. You are listening to me. You have that money. Just give it ourselves. Also for say up a 2,000 Ghana, 2,500. Our money be ye nyamie juma. Ye bet ya ye ka iwaha. Na ya ko in someone project be a koso. A sorry project be a koso. We need help. And yes, small money. But every time I come here, I will come and raise funds at least 2,500. Till we finish the project. Hallelujah.
1: Amen.
0: You have that money.
1: Oh Jesus.
0: What so I suffer for be brayeshe? You can challenge this altar of possibility life chapel. God will do something that will amaze you.
1: Amen.
0: You can give 1,000, you can give 2,000, you can give 500. Please do it and give me a call. I will pray for you. But since you see, you know, 10 CDs, 15 CDs, 20 CDs, just enter. Let me say a word over your life.
1: Yes, Lord.
0: Your time on Niho.
1: 0542 888 475 475.
0: Enter with a seed. And then I'll also use, let me use about 20 minutes for the seed. Then I'll use 10 minutes to pick up. So for now, let us enter. When you enter, I'll pray for you. 0542 888 475 475. 0542 888 475.
1: Yes, Lord.
0: Let me just pick this call, but please don't call again. Yeah, hello. Odini baby of referee. Hello. Hello. Odini design.
2: Bonkatamaso.
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1: amen.
2: Amen.
0: 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Midi Yesu moja ati hu ewe Yesu demo.
1: Amen.
0: Bebi owo bi Yesu moja ati hu ewe Yesu demo. 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Every omu any omumu a. Today I cleanse you by the blood of Jesus.
1: Amen.
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1: Amen.
0: Hallelujah.
1: Amen.
0: But just amen. A seed of 50 Ghana cedis ebeye safwa obi be frew in the name of Jesus.
1: Amen.
0: 0542 888 475. Emmanuel, the same number. God bless you.
2: Thank you. Thank you.
0: God bless you. 0542 888 475. Edia beba Oscar. Reclaim your destiny. Reclaim your destiny. Reclaim your destiny. Kasa enewo Yesu.
1: Enewo Yesu dire mo.
0: Bebi biara.
1: Bebi biara.
0: Mi shebra ko shebra. Mi timi shebra. Enewo Yesu dire mo.
1: Yesu dire mo.
0: Enewo Yesu dire mo.
1: Yesu dire mo.
0: Mi timi shebra.
1: Mi timi shebra.
0: Enewo Yesu dire mo.
1: Yesu dire mo.
0: By the blood.
1: By the blood.
0: Of Jesus.
1: Of Jesus.
0: Odini bebi biara.
3: Sati yetu ni back Michael ni kosa kupuri.
0: Kosi.
3: Yetu ni back Michael ni kosa kupuri.
0: Bacha ubai u radio set no na wako echi kakra. But reduce your radio set, no. 0542 888 475. Just pick any seat and enter. Yes, hello. Evening. Your friend was saying. Minti ukanye ba minti kufodia no ba odinu na minti niye.
3: Dakun Michael.
0: Oh Jesus. Menti udini ye.
3: Dakun Michael.
0: Okay. Dakun Michael. Then I'll present a radio amount. What do you want God to do for you? What's he doing, Cassie?
3: Ejuma.
0: All right. 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And then ewo Yesu Christo Nazareth Dino. 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Now, Eradi catch him say, come back to him in prayer 3 days. Who tell me there?
3: Okay.
0: Come back to him in prayer 3 days. Now, baby, I'll call a sorry. No, say, oh, yeah, baby, we honor. Then do it well. Say, oh, yeah, baby, so then find something to be doing in the church because I see, say, Ufruma, Edanyamifi. Now, Yami catch him say, so, resist 3 days, midnight prayer from 12 to 12:15. Who the 15?

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0: 87 0243 49 12 87 0243 49 12 87 0243 49 12 87 0243 49 12 87 0243 49 12 87 First 40 on the vocal group. Now,
1: I'm
0: Okay.

0: Your freemasons are here. Yes.
1: Accounts with this one.
0: Okay.
1: Upon you, get me up, no. You are born in Pani Pantini Pass. Upon you, are born in Pani Pantini Pias. It's your movement, Viatra. A crabbing over Jackass and just walk and that's what to me. What do to me? What do to me? What do to me? What do to me? What do to me? What do to me? What
0: do to me? What do to me? What do to me? What do to me? What do to me? What do to me? What do to me? What
1: Yeah,
0: 0243 0243 0243 0243 0243 0243 0243 0243 0243 0243 0243 0243 0243 0243 0243 0243 0243 0243 0243 0243 0243 0243 0243 0243 0243 0243 0243 0243 0243 0243 0243 0243 0243 0243 0243 0243 0243 0243 0243 0243 0243 0243 0243 0243 0243 0243 0243 0243 0243 0243 0243 0243 0243 0243 0243 0243 0243 0243 0243 0243 0243 0243 0243 0243 0243 0243 0243 0243 0243 0243 0243 0243 0243 0243 0243 0243 0243 0243 0243 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Hello? Hello?
1: Well,
0: last words, yes, sorry, I'll call. Mr. Edward, the spirit man, you need to come. Number is 0243-491-287. Yeah, the most you made your for atraso. Then you made your for atraso in the no. Send us a canadian chat, yeah, chat to us. Nadia, yeah, crap, bye bye.

order for the trials over the BBA will be a couldn't be that a dying the patch of water from for Mofiano. See, be room to Munta came away on the Mamica Club, the ceremony. And Idioma, Tien, Esso, Cassepa. Well, would you me be Allah? Let us make a mature say. When I ever send word when I'm a tena. Pacho ya, Monga Mammy, number Titi, no, I will be custom per radio no tea to Yan Macha Mamica Club. 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And Nehemiah is see, that was my swear, you know, a brag in Tias here. So now, Mr. Semi Kamichiro or the phobia would see a minister. If you are say, and then Enclophobi SNDs can be a china. 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Enra 2487. 87 bo ye. 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

0: mobile phone kuta wi se kuta manua unya to phone bia da ya original phone ya de manua ya jabe e ka homa some manua no na wodi work ehu sem efen say phone we say ukwa e be say ukwa sa ya di operate phone and na lotto machine so so bia kuta de manua ana tini lotto so acquire say history ana say aya ba ko sem abai started born 1960 ba ko nchira o bo single 2 85, 19, 71, and a 29.
1: Wow.
0: The first Abaye boy, 1960, Abra Ghana Hodu machine. Sabana Mabacho.
1: Hey, okay, Nina.
0: This is not to be a history.
1: Ajingo.
0: It's me, back, and I want to be friendly. Osajingo. Minimum, I'm saying, or say, maybe I will start here, Jumawi. Date of boy, 2014, at another Muabrukuma, farmer dancing. Big Apple or Sabrosa can see you know, I'm saying, and only me and Pa. I do go there 14, 15 years in the swim. 15 years in the started Moe, and then Palanco living and Masolo to Yadru. Etta Ghana for. Mimi Yabama, Abanambo. Minkasam Yamagician. Minkasam with a spirit. So that's it. Only with that spirit promo about Banambo. I didn't know what Sanya could do South Fred as a Jabba for.
1: Yes, it'd be more repenting. I Yaba.
0: So that's it. But we saw what drew the Yaba. Or Mamma Banabanambo. What's that you could do quite South France at Jabba Fofro? Oh, Susan, you can't order. Oh, spirit, you can't order. How much was me? I didn't go put up a paper and a pen. Now, me predict it, you know. 08 0 8 0 8 6 5 6 5 2 0 0 5 5 0 5 5 8 0 8 8 0 8 6 5 2 0 2 0 0 5 5 0 5 5 8 0 8 8 0 8 6 5 2 0 2 0 0 5 5 0 5 5 8 0 8 8 0 8 6 5 6 5 2 0 0 5 5 8 0 8 8 0 8 6 5 6 5 2 0 0 5 5 8 0 8 6 5 2 0 0 5 5 8 0 8 8 0 8 6 5 2 0 0 5 5 8 0 8 8 0 8 6 5 2 0 0 0 5 5 8 0 8 8 0 8 6 5 2 0 0 0 5 5 8 0 8 8 0 8 6 5 6 5 2 0 0 0 5 5 8 0 8 8 0 8 6 5 2 0 0 0 5 5 8 0 8 8 0 8 6 5 2 0 0 0 5 5 8 0 8 8 0 8 6 5 2 0 0 0 5 5
1: ya wo enkwan bebre sorry mfa so metwi na ya na ya wo kwan bebre adi yi loto numbers what you say dey di kan ya wo statistical analysis statistical analysis
0: me ni ma do kumi ani ma do kumi
1: statistical analysis no what you say eno no ya use bibi to say hot numbers cold numbers eno e ka say about how frequent are number near dey ebo
0: munya bo tre munya bo tre munya bo tre munya bo tre
1: ya yi 20 see who are how frequent are 20 no eta e
0: ya say how frequent are 20 the tabo ya say che say e brand brand no a brand brand no 20 ebo
1: sabe pepe
0: aya ka twini
1: into your statistical analysis no your dream interpretation dream interpretation you be say oh me na na dey so dia aha say any say what you say and also your sense o previous draw analysis
0: okay previous draw
1: analysis and the history no
0: okay
1: what you say
0: okay.
1: Now dream interpretation you know Ghana for your interpretations baby because say un snake are 54
0: because
1: of who they are. Snake, what I mean to that. Oh, what can who is standing for 23? What you see? In your previous draw analysis, no, and also match them.
0: Okay.
1: And then you use previous history, no. And yes, that's one mathematical system.
0: Mathematical
1: system. Hot numbers, any cold numbers. What you say? Who will say hot numbers? Then they're tiebo. And then the numbers are tiebo. Ebo. And a cold numbers, the numbers are end time. It's hot numbers, no? Say, who will say, 20 about to also say, 3 weeks. Probability say, 20 numbers are more beyond the higher high.
0: Okay.
1: Also, so, see, I finally say, 22 in time, bo. 22 in time, boy. That means, ebi a besa ebabo. End time, boy, the any opportunity.
0: Okay.
1: What you say? It's anena, obi the ayene. Stagnant number.
0: Standby.
1: They be a standby now. They be ready.
0: I know. Okay, so brother.
1: This is stagnant. No?
0: Stagnant.
1: Engineer.
0: Engineer.
1: Yes. Uh-huh. It, you know, and then any panic will say, 20, 22 year time boy. And you be a this week, ever bow. Because me, who's our brother?
0: Okay.
1: That is code number.
0: Okay.
1: What you say? It's answer now, be you know, to number. The answer number should be a.

0: The kindly still, all the hot numbers.
1: What number? Number is a table. No?
0: A table. Okay. What should I say? Or table 67.
1: Okay.
0: Or table 27. Or okay. Table single numbers. No. Single 4. Or table yeah. 14.
1: Okay.
0: What you say? You hot numbers. Yeah. As I say already. Obo.
1: Okay.
0: When was the last time who said 90? Abo.
1: Ebo yache.
0: It's a code number. What you say? Menka said in Ochina today. Ebo. Name of a code number. Just say. Ebe to me Trinity.
1: Anytime be a.
0: Any one number say a Trinity a. Mm-hmm. Every pity we hunsa.
1: Yeah. It me both was sa.
0: What you say? In as a see so no. Yes, answer one number sa. Obo. What I bo every pity we pity no. What you say? To say say na make 74 boy.
1: Yeah.
0: 74 boy. Usha. Sunday no. Yes, answer boy.
1: Okay.
0: What you say? It is sad name when na na ube consider sa no wash lotto paper ni mu.
1: It means yes if ofiti na water paper da wash.
0: Who separate hot numbers from code numbers?
1: Okay.
0: We are nowhere the cash lotto papers. No, we say code, hot numbers now we separate from code. And one elbow papers ni more na.
1: Okay.
0: What you see?
1: Okay.
0: Now for the what draw conclusion and san waba back to the permutation any probability no.
1: Okay.
0: What the mention I say? It's your fan say oh hot number your fan say 27. 27 no now would they divide it by 1 to 90 and
1: balance. Okay.
0: What you say? Mm-hmm. It's the probability of Ababia Ebebobian. Ababian so to me bo.
1: Ebiet him bo.
0: Ababi unka say one abon
1: intino.
0: What you say? Unka say one abon intino. Debia oh any wendra nine one boy intino one any
1: day.
0: Embo debi. Ababia or probability high probability of playing to repeat itself.
1: Okay.
0: What the mention I say? And who you know to number say you have now better anything and the coin say oh where you need to where you nine intino.
1: Nice look to then you lucky as a boy.
0: Debi.
1: And you lucky as a
0: everything is planned.
1: Plan.
0: Yeah. A plan any idea day. Eddie Eddie Loto numbers.
1: Good.
0: It's a jingle memo abobo u number no.
1: Mebo, yeah, but one of them watching. And I gotta for sure yen.
0: Wow, shake
1: a mouth for me as I see a yummy. Ya ba ye yamiadum Tuesday I hate ye.
0: Yeah, no correct.
1: So that's it. I tell you two haters in a week we are baby.
0: I end it, yes.
1: I dear mean pay was here.
0: Exactly.
1: I dear mean penny sent will be airbo katugu. Because we can 100 Ghana. With me, 150 Ghana.
0: Sir.
1: With me, 200 Ghana. Sally Palabi, quite Tuesday, and when you're behind the day.
0: And
1: just a Walusu. And to crunch some bed, I'll catch any panel. So, China, on your debate.
0: On Sani Sicambra, near Manabano.
1: And to
0: Chinano,
1: who now watch your committee?
0: Yes. Sicana, you're being your
1: even chill radio. Yes, Chapman,
0: you're a banner bar. Yep, Sicana, all the best, and yes, I don't know the best, and any Sicame, my target.
1: That's it.
0: And yet, 30 cities. It's at 30 cities no. One was soon himself here at 30 cities now.
1: Asa.
0: A yesika now so yesika. A yesika now because what bro mo jenim the way nya sa sika no. It's all person ko so ambre de bia sa fan cinema ho ho radio so na na e wa ho.
1: The
0: game no one time, once
1: good,
0: and
1: good,
0: for all.
1: Good.
0: You don't always get a chances.
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0: 055 808 08 65 65 20 055 08 08 65 20 055 808 65 20 055 808 65 20 055 808 65 20 055 808 65 65 20 055 808 65 20 055 808 65 20 055 808 65 20 055 808 65 20 055 808 65 20 055 808 65 20 055 808 65 20 055 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
1: Oba no me enter na so. 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
0: My last word and say, mami a wo brɛ, wo di ade su, ti su a wo kwa echi. 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Send 30 cedis.
1: That's what you're trying to pay.
0: What's not air pie?
1: I can't even mean that.
0: Air pie.
1: Let me show you, Bia, Yako, Adiasa, Onakoda, Lacomphobia, and Adao. 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Bye bye.

0: in church, I'm a baby, and I'm a mama, baby, a quaba, and the back as a few years so. Abusia, oh, be a fun of Kunan one tassi. Wow, that 20, 20, na adia can see a be SC, and Sanchani can see a be SC, and what few years you are. Order four, the cardinal number we, the cardinal number we, aha. Any pambekana seven, your friend, holy prophet. And your holy prophet, one more mutin, a world two minute trahead in Como, may bow Munyabote, the number the two answer, because I did get CBS. Aha. Holy prophet number in you, I am 0549 064421. Mabuban and number is a empress, Natchez BBI day, SC. Abusia, and Ramubakaya. If you two more corner, many holy prophet at Nassi. Ahumachi two more corner. Aha, and yet Ahumachi two more as I'm making. Holy prophet, aha, a black and swanny air to giddy, and swanny tunnel. Now many papetia at your chunkomo. Nebusia, and now one winning me a few years. So, we'll call now we are back, we'll suffer, and now many and elephant you crack and hatch your chunkomo. And see a chunkomo, we are. And a holy prophet, Abusia. Oba be any preach you, or be any preach on the side that I wear on our see Oye program our culture center to be born with the wool. Aha, and to what Nassi. Yea, preaching in Munna, so any more, so tona, yea, preaching one. And was in Yanko Pabian and it, Muntian yo, was on Yanko Pabian and it. Now, Oye preaching in Viero, what who say, name crop for Eble, or Momutiano Eble, and to a Momulo to number, will be an inkochan wundi, not crusade or in a culture center, Mumla, Nenyafe. Hey, I said, media meeting you are here. My year, Juma, were video so almost about 20 years. So for Biametna, and to me, my number. Now, come for comfort and Nelly, but never your money or Baba more. You never be a monk, come with your end, Nelly, if you need. And not many papa betina hakasai, will join a noon, Papa Nabakram, Siamina. Now, Papa, ya, why yes, I found only your old Tamako, or Yan in Yamia Juma, Etimede, Abatuja, Ghana forever by Yamana Macabano, Tumuhono, Ahmati Tumuhono, I am Swede Tono. 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Are you holy prophets? Holy prophet, a number, and I'm there to join. Abusia, now, and why didn't this sound common in your record to who? Me bought me the to ho, because men per se, they say, oh, can't someone record that to ho, because they obey you be and your best abbot. Who chance run, Yaka say, as my kaidi, Papa na bana what do to jama, mufan, 2 1 a dear, how much 2 1 and short on a dear, while fan and baby piano. Me, you would did you say, weddy. Media, Mimi Gibi, Miss Medi, Mia Casan Casami Medi. And the Papa Nisa Becayo, Papa Becay, and so Fidema. And the Papa Nancasan Casan Casa, my Thomas, I've never been a Becco, a bunny boy, and Mia Casama Chamed the Naba, Minimum Penny for, and all high uncle and common aquaba, nay, and in the Chichuncomo. Not Modia Munabot, Holy Prophet, Mobatin and Casasia, okay, a producer and a mic in the man, okay. Holy Prophets, Mimo Aquaba, and the Bat Casafidi, so
1: Yaja, Yaja, Minia.
0: A pump to say.
1: Nyanko po anda roma me ho ye pa
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0: How be a gun for their home? Nanko phobia, how?
1: I said minimum course, my day.
0: Ah, when ya, oh, Kafra,
1: a how will be a on fancy name, Momono. Yen and I ain't kind who say, Sebi, I want you a woman, and
0: pa,
1: ain't he, Sebi, and Sessa, your whole day, actually,
0: yeah,
1: and it will be better, would see me be on my patch of vision be a sans wabba. Vision be abba. A ya, yes, I babby de ye.
0: The sin, mano. Vision for frass
1: wabba. Vision for asanswaba. Ma beka bi big show. 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
2: hello
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2: dj enu abi ti program bi
1: okay
2: ya so for na tani na ya no okay you walk and you know, you know, pressing 114 hour car once, you know, and money me, you know, you know, one part.
1: Okay.
2: Me means send the 50 cities, no, means send the 50 cities, me send the 300 cities. So for Uncle Suna, Uncle Pony, each in the beer, or Madame the Adventure, why is it?
1: Okay.
2: My genetic papa, sounds of who is your obeys in Lumba, Committee is a Ghana and Kaye.
1: I get to it, yes.
2: Yes, I'm Keto DJ. I'm Isha.
1: Okay. Yeah, that's a power. So, ha, what's the South of Uwe? In your Sunni Pedia. In your two, in your safe Ghana. Okay. The number is 0549-064421. 0549-064421. Holy Prophet number, my friend. Hello?
2: Hello, DJ.
1: Yes, sir.
2: Oh, DJ, Prophet, one Martin in King. Papa, we did. Uti. DJ, we tell you, say, everyone is who need to. Management program ni yo ni ye ba matisi o se yesu si di de be se ni 150 ba mi su si
1: awo na wa nya bia ni
2: o DJ me nya bia ni no credit on mark
1: o ti be de wa nya bia ni
2: sa eti no ka na dem be se mi su si di ni bi
1: okay o si di ni 50 Ghana cedis why
2: and mi se ni 150 ba am di 50 na su si di ni
1: mate okay. Okay, me patro yam fa obi foforo bi en so wa ha. Hello.
2: Hello DJ.
1: Yes sir.
2: What come to say?
1: Baba woni aye ti opa.
2: Ah, because of here you kona ngok na me pe ni. Me ka so fa ba ne bi.
1: Ah, okay. 50 Ghana cedis, why? Na ba ne na me ya tu jano.
2: Me to ni ti si na ma de am. Mate.
1: Okay. On so so op so fo aba ne bi. So fo number ni 0549064421. 0549064421. Hello.
3: Hello, DJ.
1: Yes,
3: DJ, many of Banan and Dawes is here, but Obana or Banan has seen so seed maybe.
1: Okay.
3: So we are sending 51 cities, you salute it. I'm a patrol also. I'm a patrol.
1: Okay. I'm
3: so,
1: a fair prophet. I'm a patrol.
3: We have no problem before. You have a friend here to name.
1: Okay, Mate. Mufre Holy Prophet. Now, on fa a number, Mamma. Okay, young fat will be for Frobi Musua. Hello?
4: Hello.
1: Oh, here me patch it up.
4: Yo, aja na watch na meet me a send me.
1: I want to meet me a send. Why?
4: Yo, enu na ensu ni said ye na sibi to no. Meant to. Ye na said ye see ye ni.
1: Ah, dey see ye no no.
4: Eh, ya mo aye.
1: Wa kan ko fo gudem, wa kan ko fo gudem.
4: Oh, ko fo e che di ko fo ye ya za do do. Do ma mo aye. Wa ye nya me ni pa dia me wajidie woni mo se obebo aye so.
1: Wa bua mpo wi.
4: And but you know, now I'm sending Adi Amano.
1: Mate, yeah, that's it. Yeah, for Frebaco, so I have you. Hello,
2: DJ.
1: Yes, I'm a patch of fly if you speak out. Why now, Cassandra Jimapa, Nian Cassa, budget you, pa.
2: DJ, the attorney say, maybe Yamini pa number, Nibi.
1: Ah, okay.
2: Phone us, Sandy. Gladys Tete. Why?
1: Mate, okay. God is stepped at the Sunday. Okay. For Holy Prophet number. No. Holy Prophet number near 0549064421. Aha, Fred. Now I'm a patch of the number. Number mom. My before call about who beam so. Hello?
2: Hello?
1: Yes, sir.
3: Yes, sir. DJ, we patch of the median in the end. I'm a patch of the money. Die, pa. It's only to. Nam de me phone. Any tea and I do money in a baby say. Ipa bear me and Sabe Casa and Samo Babe Casa. Opinion and Mitiapa, yes, and 114 or the 2 Gano. DJ, Mitimitra Ban 20 cities in Timedi 40 million.
1: Okay.
3: In
1: Chinatown,
3: my person is sending 1,500. Mitino, a Jacob Donko, this is a woman Jacob Donko 1,500, and I just said.

0: And now the one of the best for air, no means I can even tell how much I need to ask.
1: Okay. Only prophet, my patch or pick him of course, no. I'm almost saying, I'm fast in this car. Most of my friend, I'm on the number one. Why? On a damn pure person for me to have a last caller. Okay. Hello?
2: Hello, DJ.
1: Yes, sir. I'm going to say, 50 Ghana cedis na omo aw mede mu besi ya makramo mo bye bye
3: 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Well boy mum, Mala Misaka, I'm a man in sika, Mala Misaka, I'm a man in sika. I go through the four boys. They bring a sick cup of the money and anna. Me and my boy are moving in this camp. TNE. So I better than me yet me yellow turn number one adjima. No turn number one adjima. Come and say, I'm more confined number and the bremen. Aye. 2 million powers and Kutano confined number and the bremen. Nonsense, my mind be where you could have my say. Well, yet Nikanika. Memanina, 650 million. Minimka, how many am I near be a dozen? Tis habit about you, my telephone number in ye. My telephone number, Fremmy. Was some car was sending a diabano. Was sending the diabano. May now zam for me. Radio says she has zam for the better war. Bow me a penny. I'm free, I grass radio at the abba. The friend, Madame Missaka. Madame Missaka, what was the Sakawa, Sakawa, Sakawa, Sakawa, Mata Sakawa, baby. Bow Montias yet. Bechia, I grass radio, the chair should do for boys. 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My number in the 0546. I have 414. 1004. I wait. Hey, Mala Misaka, my number. No, name a many public, but the next 25 cities now. So paying send money. What you must say? We see Casmaya Basa, where the man and I basa, or to the iron top. May now crown cranny be. 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Not a number and I want to do one. Now, but I am mobile money. No mobile money, no money, any. Aye, mobile number, man, mobile money. A 0541. A 0546. Aye, 0546. A 41. 04 Emala Mesaka. Mala Mesaka. What's about Tim and Kache? Wake Busa, now Madame Sakaway, Madame Sakaway, Mim Pell. I got so do for bass, yea, braggers. Aye, yea, braggers, et yam piersa. Oba, grass, you do announce I made it too many, and never think of one probably. To be a yam, Bohiam, Wabiana, met me boa, but Sabbath to see I would tear me a cast of video ship. More about the Ebbo, aye, about the Ebbo, 225 cities. 25 cities, I'll send the editor banner, aye. Zabda tips is a bit of my sonny, aye. No more back, but it will be a pay in send money, aye. Say send money, we yes, Sika, what thou rent out so, like you might say, Sika Smile as I. Fremes a seeing, me boom, aye. Me boom, me young crown crown a better than a few years to be. Pay a life, and that's city, and that's city in a mabble. And over sound of a chicken command, Mala Misaka, what's our timing car at the attack? Satan, many more to your father than a age, man. Fremes a seeing. Fremes a seeing. My telephone number in here. Hey, 05-05-46. 05-46. Hey, 41-41-04. Aye, 04 in the chat room. The money probably better at the lotto. But I think probably better say, complain about the radio session here. And go as I'm for that, you don't come for me. Mommy, made up a swing at me, made a tasba, and I hear my juma. 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could you match him? My number in him 0541 a 0546 0546 41 a 04 0546 41 06. We are the DJ, we are the pa. A zero DJ Betra Obama make a crown. A zero five four six. DJ say, sir.
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3: Almost up a paddy, Motia no common farming at your sir. 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The TB abandoned Eddie Abobo. 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But your father, maintain them to me can't make a seal, maintain ten ten ten so fung from Avamacatin and fat. Banned the Amidaman, abandoned the Abobo. A mammy and a member of the banner at the mum. The Sabbath I would tell him Sabbath is a CA. The Oba found them a telephone number. I was rolling number. Nabebede Casa, and Sakawa, maybe I bet you. And a sakao, a yamalam, Isaka Mikawa, me yamalam, Isaka Kawa. Na me malam, Isaka ne meba paddy, tinny, a meba paned, meba paned Isaka. And what did he do there to me? At your brother call, I grow sredron, Chanio, but I'm a call sredron, me catchin and I say, Nana me per baby etna. No crumb of for Jimmy Tomb, no more powers. Could him cut up powers. Me the motian and yamana yamajima, boot up powers. 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What is it? If it is my son, na ma de adware for announcement
0: eh
3: sisu asa wo be adware for announcement e twere ni na abete aye dey akọ wo bi ayare pressure say dem mo ha ba bi wo no me ya de body aban me de ma wa for pressure say wo ba no wa no pressure na ebe ko eh what ya obi ayare stroke wo ya de stroke wa mo stroke edu o wo le pressure say na be ade garlic metro the account the sabres is here there mala isaka ni le to ho adwuma na meye eti be na mana 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
2: 0546 41
3: dj buami
2: 0546 41 0546 41 41 41 41 04 DJ Buami 0546 0546 41 41 41 04 04
3: Then the panels in some car was sending Messi Abawi, some of the banner they had at the mount. That's Abana Ma. For the message, send you see the mount back. 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
2: 0541.
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2: 0546 41 41 41 0 4 0 5 4 6 DJ now come punch out power 41 aha 04 me ba cho bia obetime boya sene kwajua sene kujo so sene ya sene na me so so so akosu adokwa so sene me ba cho ni pa ni se ni pa ma ko
3: any pop Macumac 8, no, I send it. Bacos was send it. Bacos was send it. 25 series. What's also the chance at Jay? What's send it? Aye. It's in my battle.
2: 0546 0546 41 41 41 04 04.
3: That's what was sending 25 at the day abandon. That's what I say. But abandon the end come at saying no more that. Come and send me with some motia. At a motia and a quack of fat. Men, none of the idea of the mammy ketua. Or the idea of the mammy ketua. 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Jab a DJ Bobo Manama.
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3: That's only Bacolo Sanis. 25 cities no deja Loto Namanum. Sabre the only Pabio Sani Biano. May the banner the Edman. May the new Rasa banner the mana. Namedi and Meso the Anaya account. It was the Bobaco Economanam. It Sabre the Nabacho. Wabaya mobile man in India, made the banner bedding, Edibaman, and they made the new Rashaban Edibaman, new Rashaban, Amyano, and I'm messed with the Amyano, at the sabre or the boba come and mammy and him. At the Nebacho, DJ Buamekakra
4: 0546
3: 0546
4: 41
3: 04
4: 0546
3: at the DJ Badis, Sikasan or was Sandy DJ Bano
4: 25 cities
3: no was Sandy, a Dini de Babano,
4: a mobile man,
3: now that's all the Sicadia was sending 925. I know the Gilo Tunamano. Will be a cabidanus, cabimeno. Will be a casafidioso, Momada, and I wouldn't look to me down. And then first time, and about hot of him. Tay, I'm a ma, Mala Missa Kamima Hada. May a penny
4: 41
3: Make us at 10 minutes. The 10 minutes in the Sudia. That's a sign. Me jaw and America. Did you just make a casasin?
4: 17 minutes.
3: Aye, and I said, Metown, maybe the room. And I sat at the chair, and it will be a full line in your tomb. And the Bobomalanic a cram
4: 0546 0546 41 41 41 41 04 0546 0546 41 41 41 04 04.
3: DJ me patcho me strong. Me ba na me fa telephone call ni kakra. 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
4: Yo, ETF for CC ano we your studio hanomo with Malam Isaka. Enti opeke calls kakra na afede yesan so ebie lines na atum na oni Malam Isaka atwetwe enkomo. Number ni ye.
3: Oni pa bi e wo tie mo nya sika.
4: Yeah.
3: Okay,
4: so number near 0546414104.
3: Uh-huh.
4: 0546414104. 0546414104. This is Malam Isaka. Malam Isaka. Ewo line no so se sia.
3: Hello, Aja.
5: Hello, Malam.
3: Aha. Meet you. Me ba tell me to Malam Isaka ni.
5: Malam,
3: me ba tell. What what's on the 25 year at the banner? Marty,
5: Martin, this is here. Martin, this is here.
3: Marty, you
5: are
3: Martin. And the Sabbadia Nipa be a what ye me. Be a cabby down the cabby man. Will be a what ye me. And Madame Saka. Now, let's just say, knit down the castle. Then yet you can listen. No, Timmy. Martin Montoba, ye and then they me woo. And then they move. And then they move. Mother, yeah. Okay, we have Fabi. So, hello, DJ. Yeah, no, for what?
6: Me
3: about to meet you.
6: Because Sandy,
3: manager for them, say, what of him? Conform the better, not to no man, but banner your magic the air more. At the Alfred, I'm before Sandy, at the about of him. At the Mekasa, Sabre Mekasa. Yeah, about Rosie, the way I are, dear. Rose, what do you mean to your matty? No, my dear, your mammy, if you ask me, catch it, I will say. My boy, probably better, money probably better than Jessica. My telephone number is DJ Yabu.
4: 0546 0546 41 41 41 41 41 41 41 41 41 41 41 41 41 41 41 41 41 41 41 41 41 41 41 41 41 41 41 41 41 41 41 41 41 41 41 41 41 41 41 41 41 41 41 41 41 41 41 41 41 41 41 41 41 41 41 41 41 41 41 41 41 41 41 41 41 41 41 41 41 41 41 41 41 41 41 41 41 41 41 41 41 41 41 41 41 41 41 41 41 41 41 41 41 41 41 41 41 41 41 41 41 41 41 41 41 41 41 41 41 41 41 41 41 41 41 41 41 41 41 41 41 41 41 41 41 41 41 41 41 41 41 41 41 41 41 41 41 41 41 41 41 41 41 41 41 41 41 41 41 41 41 41 41 41 41 41 41 41 41 41 41 41 41 41 41 41 41 41 41 41 41 41 41 41 41 41 41 41 41 41 41 41 41 41 41 41 41 Malam Isaka
3: was Kato nsa mo mo mo kasa fede zu kasa. Sika di obasani 25 series. Now where say? catch on the same. Where say, I saw or two crown crab at a chili. Never permitted an or yes, you can eat a sea pa, but obey in a diapet up a day. But my boy, I'm on Jessica, catch it on the salmon. I am a crane. Martin, I told you, what do you mean? DJ Boamekakra,
4: okay,
3: so number is 0546. When is mobile money?
4: Mobile money is 0546.
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3: 0546.
4: 0546 Malam Isaka number near me. Malam Isaka in the studio. He's in the studio right now. Or what studio has his
3: here? Course now, you be fun aside. It is far course on the side. As we are sending,
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3: Because I need 25 cities. And Evans
4: what's her name? 25 cities.
3: 25 cities.
4: And Malam, I'm sure Dingway. And Jamila.
3: I don't know if 26 cities.
4: Six, okay, where the charges are coming.
3: Where the charges are coming.
4: And Barakisu. Barakisu, 20. Barakisu, what are you doing? 25 cities. So,
3: Osana Shani.
4: 22
3: cities.
4: Yeah.
3: Mate.
4: Into Malam, where we are Boba Barakisu.
3: I already have the banner, man.
4: Okay,
3: so. Banner the money, dear
4: Banner. 25 cities.
3: And now, banner, dear Baba.
4: Okay.
3: Now, what's that? Now, fair, I've got so, you know. There's a dear Baku, a gross order by CNJ. Come say, you need your boy Baku. Just say now, be a boy back on all how, you know. Just say, my job when it is a gross old boys, the energy. It is somebody, the gross old do the energy crab, the anyhow be a gross old do the bummy, the malamisa could be enemy. Cause I now, I come crowd with some DJ, come with some, and say, I'll some crown, eh, then a bye.
4: You might be the home come up because Malam, what about 3 minutes to go?
3: Sound.
4: You what about 3 minutes to go?
3: It is somebody, menaman. A
4: 0545
3: Mamma, do you need but I mean, I can't say ever bogoso. My only department brand bogoso, not nay, and a laptop, Nisika be avia. May the white handkerchief of Kaka. The pepavia. The pepavia, and maybe we say Baco Pecao, Dadua. I feel idea to ya. So do, would be a so do boys now, will be a bar. Malamisaka.
4: Malamisaka.
3: Boy, the idea and by Madam Saka, Madam Fai, but I tell you, I was so do. What better than I walk a side by side, Madam Saka, Madam Fai, Madam Saka, Madam Fai. Tiny, we shall be awarded that. And you, Madam Saka, a Madam Isaka Kawa, and I Sakawa, a Madam Isaka Kawa, a Madam Isaka, DJ Miyakasamini, and my bar.
4: And to Madam Isaka, Yamin Shrau, what time I be, but Madam Isaka, Yamin Shrau, Nemo Muno. Malam Isaka number near
3: 0546 0545 41 41 41 41 41 41 41 41 41 41 41 41 41 41 41 41 41 41 41 41 41 41 41 41 41 41 41 41 41 41 41 41 41 41 41 41 41 41 41 41 41 41 41 41 41 41 41 41 41 41 41 41 41 41 41 41 41 41 41 41 41 41 41 41 41 41 41 41 41 41 41 41 41 41 41 41 41 41 41 41 41 41 41 41 41 41 41 41 41 41 41 41 41 41 41 41 41 41 41 41 41 41 41 41 41 41 41 41 41 41 41 41 41 41 41 41 41 41 41 41 41 41 41 41 41 41 41 41 41 41 41 41 41 41 41 41 41 41 41 41 41 41 41 41 41 41 41 41 41 41 41 41 41 41 41 41 41 41 41 41 41 41 41 41 41 41 41 41 41 41 41 41 41 41 41 41 41 41 41 41 41 41 41 41 41 41 41 Number Colombo 242 the Guma. Number win number
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3: 25 cities in Oceania.
4: 25
3: Men any Jimasha. I could bring Brenya Bell.
4: But yet, Malam is like a because I expect it was studio, ha.
3: But
4: what be yen in na now? Wow, person own so Malam.
3: At the Menama, Menama, yes, 0546 0546 41 41
4: 04
3: and was sending 25 cities.
4: 25 cities.
3: And the Bobo Mamma is
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3: Bobo Mamma is
4: 04 0546 0546 41 41 41 04 0546 41 41 04 0546 41 Madam.
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